would watch her as she walked by, and her cotton dress would dance in the wind, and her eyes held the stars. Now she was the most beautiful thing that cowboy had ever seen, set down straight from heaven. But he was afraid he'd never win her heart.

So he walked up to her, tipped his hat, and introduced himself. And she looked up at him and didn't know what to say. So he told her the story of his family, the trouble that brought the barbed wire, and of all the things that he couldn't change. And then he told her that he loved her, and he studied her reaction. Now by the time the spring rains came, they were married. Now there's an old song that my family used to sing about a young cowboy and a Mexican girl.

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4: Gen Martin, you dick could do you
5: of the Joker Chilkin Yesu Christo.
4: When you began Martin, come out to our game, Mamiki, the Aki win phone, Maaki book Malay, the Chaco Chawa Pa, Nakachawa Pa, where you modiku. 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

0: 6 AM kombeti chawa pa we are yo me odiko keep your bor we abun Antonia Beach speak farmer
1: leke leye maga maga skills institute kafunye me no bagachich kika no bagachich me funye
2: over FIFA's proposal to sell off stakes in the World Cup.
3: There's a golden opportunity to turbocharge the development of the game globally.
2: The UN says Israeli settler attacks on Palestinians in the occupied West Bank hit a record high last month. In Britain,
4: you'll be able to come into the stones from 9 o'clock in the morning, and that's a point in the morning when there's no one else around.
2: Visitors to the famous prehistoric site Stonehenge are being offered the chance to win rare private access. And we'll find out why South Korean pop sensation BTS have pulled out of the Grammys. All after this.
5: BBC News with Fiona MacDonald. The US military says it has carried out a fresh wave of strikes against Iran in response to recent attempted Iranian attacks on US forces. US Central Command said dozens of Islamic Revolutionary Guard Corps targets had been hit. More details from Tom Bailey.
6: US Central Command said dozens of Islamic Revolutionary Guard Corps targets had been hit early on Thursday. Iranian media reported that the islands of Keshem and Abadan were among the areas hit. Both are centres of the oil industry. Iran had earlier confirmed that it had targeted US assets in Jordan as well as ships in the Strait of Hormuz on Wednesday. The latest flare-up in exchanges began earlier this week, though negotiations to secure a longer-term truce are said to be continuing.
5: Cities across Ukraine have come under Russian attack hours after President Volodymyr Zelensky warned that Moscow would be targeting his people. One person has been killed in the capital, Kiev. Four more are reported to have died in the Dnipropetrovsk region. Ali McConnell reports.
7: Explosions were heard in Kiev shortly before midnight local time. The mayor, Vitaly Klitschko, said Russia was hitting the capital with ballistic missiles. Ukraine's air force said the central cities of Dnipro and Kryvyi Rih, as well as Vinnytsia further west, were also being targeted by Russian ballistic missiles. President Zelensky has only just returned from Washington, where he lobbied for licenses to produce interceptor missiles for the Patriot air defense system, which Ukraine desperately needs.
5: President Trump says his administration is looking at ways to set controls on artificial intelligence, but he insisted that these could not imperil America's lead over China in the race for AI hegemony. Mr. Trump's comment comes after OpenAI disclosed that a rogue ChatGPT agent's attack on another AI-related company 2 weeks ago wasn't the only one. Here's Mimi Swaby.
8: Speaking to reporters, President Trump said that whilst looking into AI controls, his administration had to ensure that the US maintained its lead over China in AI development. He emphasised how important it was, stating that whoever wins AI is going to win. Experts warn cybersecurity professionals need to adapt to swarms of AI agents working at speed in strange and clumsy ways that might lead to more breaches.
5: The US State Department is to immediately release $600 million in funding for the Global Vaccines Alliance, Gavi. The money had been held up by the Health Secretary, Robert F. Kennedy Jr., who believes Gavi uses outdated and dangerous inoculations. Mr. Kennedy is a longtime vaccine sceptic. The Secretary of State, Marco Rubio, said last month that President Trump had exceptionally allowed Mr. Kennedy to become involved in the decision-making process. BBC News. Officials in Japan say the number of people now known to have died after a powerful earthquake struck the south of the country has risen to 28. Tuesday's quake hit the Kumamoto Prefecture on Kyushu Island, causing widespread damage, as Minami Hobara, the deputy director of the International Relief Division of the Japanese Red Cross, told us.
9: The earthquake struck during extreme heat weather. However, there are still some areas without running water and electricity. Because of this, many people are struggling, especially vulnerable groups, including elderly persons and children, are particularly at risk. In Kumamoto Prefecture, there are more than 400 evacuation centers open where over 8,000 people stay.
5: The man convicted of attempting to murder the author Salman Rushdie in 2022 has been found guilty on federal terrorism charges. Hadi Mattar is already serving a 25-year state prison sentence for the attack at an arts institute in New York State. The federal conviction carries a potential life sentence. The South Korean tech giant Samsung has announced a huge jump in second quarter profits, driven by surging demand for its memory chips for use in the artificial intelligence sector. Net profit for the April to June period came to just under $50 billion, up almost 1,300% from the same period last year. Analysts say the boom is likely to continue. A French teenager has pleaded guilty in Singapore to one count of being a public nuisance after he took and licked a straw before returning it to an orange juice vending machine. Didier Maximilian, who's studying at a business school in the city-state, filmed the act and uploaded it to social media, where it went viral. He's been fined almost $500. BBC News.
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0: Antoine Mapikir. 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

0: Welcome to Kakapiri Kum Chava Yapavi Relevant Review. You take come a chang when, but in the Pierre Deck Duma Biro, Magali Vario, Kipira Rio, we are bitchel. And no, I do not take you by a boy Chakajawa Pavi Remi, you take on a Kanaka Chava Yen, Mero and when in this studio speak FM, Long Yan Mara Emmanuel, man, Emma Word by Chom, for the Utinu Megan 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
3: Nadita Emma.
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3: Nadita.
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3: I'm going to go to the house.
0: Elsie Mucharpe. 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
3: Eh?
0: Are you queer?
3: Okay. Then I don't go. 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
0: Lulu?
3: Yeah.
0: Cherubon Nagi?
3: About what Trevor? About what Dr. Love?
0: Okay. Ban mope.
3: Apo yamata ya.
0: Right. Speak FM. Hello.
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4: Girlfriend paruga.
0: Ma mene girlfriend paruga. Cherbon ngage. Back for Ruga. Bali pair for 12. Oh, sorry, come on again. Good morning, Emma. What do you call a message that Choya Kanba? Good morning, Emma. Thanks for the show. Would you play for me, Nshaye, by Prophet DM? Okay. Anyway, Balmo Penem, Kenyon of Radio, you do come at in. Hello?
5: Hello?
0: Yes.
5: Twere?
0: Hey. Maki, what
5: are you doing? I'm a man, Kenyon Latini. In me, one,
0: Twere, I'm going to make about Kitty Face. Okay. Balmopenen, we're doing an Kimmy Doctor, Ziki Makapenyakan, but of course, don't they only speak FM? Kidino star, Ario, a Dekaboro, star, a chill, star, Ario, Jero Ash, Kakenu, Dirja Beach, Birjak Port Day, Million a chill, Dan and Wen again, 250, Chill Mama did my wife, a kid, Tiona, a chill, bir ma 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
0: 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I block on pretty much a recommend. 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So, Merkin Matie, Kakatuman and proceeding Malawoni, Chi Nero, the ditty petty my bed while at some point. Pin Dana my Marin, my appear a bear, take a radio hook level any. 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
0: like, switching or off, no, I'm going to give money, but right. But anyway, Merukin Makot, Kotu Kotu Kipole, Merukin Mawangi Kere, Kiron Pirikumukumi Pere, Kiron Pirikumukumi Tie, Pen trial in absentia Time.
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0: 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Anyway, Man Speak FM, don't look at you, pay a point.

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3: Well, a very good morning. Let's look at what is coming through from our paper review this morning. Let's start with the Daily Monitor. Finally, it's back, but with one story. Best day unconscious after court collapse.
4: Again. This fell of ours also.
3: Actually, detained Ugandan opposition figure Dr. Kizza Besigye on Wednesday collapsed during a court session in Kampala where he is facing treason charges and was rushed to Mulago National for hospital, according to his wife, Dr. Winnie Bianyima. Okay? And in the New Vision this morning as well, the report coming through in the New Vision this morning, Dr. Olara Utunu says that he is the best candidate for the UN top job because of the vast experience and the record he had in building consensus and proposing innovative solutions to in situations of crisis and deadlock. So he's the best candidate for the UN top job, okay? And European Union envoy meets a CDF, General Moses Kenderogaba, hails Uganda's transformation, according to report coming through this morning. And former Butambala County Member of Parliament, Mwanga Chibumbi, yesterday appeared before the Butambala Court Magistrate Court, of course, facing charges of inciting violence. After 2 weeks of nowhere to be seen, he appeared at Natete police station yesterday, and of course from there he was transferred straight to Butambala, where he is facing charges of inciting violence. Okay? Still, Besigye collapses in court as treason trial begins yesterday. It is also found in the New Vision this morning. And Toro Kingdom moves to revive Photo Portal Aging Public Library. Okay? According to report as well coming through this morning. And, okay, PLU women leader backs NUP supporters in Mobende LC1 election dispute, according to the report coming through, and Parliament allows Accountability Committee to sit daily to clear audit backlog, okay, according to the report coming through. By the way, this is really a very serious situation for the Parliamentary Committee on Accountability. They must sit every day because there are so many backlogs, the audit backlogs, which are actually disturbing this audit committee, okay, the accountability committee. So they're supposed to sit on a daily basis to do what it takes for them to clear out the backlog. And police in Namayingo district have arrested one gold pit owner, while three other landlords remain on the run over alleged illegal gold mining at a site that was officially closed by the authorities, okay? And the International Crime Division of the High Court in Kampala has convicted Jamal Kayemba, also known as Abdallah, of soliciting support for the Allied Democratic Forces, a designated terrorist organization. In a judgment delivered on Wednesday, Justice Susan Okalang found that the prosecution had proof beyond reasonable doubt that Kayemba publicly called on members of the public to support ADF while threatening that violence would continue in Kampala if they fail to do so. And leaders in Masaka district have raised concerns over what they describe as persistent human rights violation and unfair prosecution of suspects arrested by the Uganda People's Defense Forces during operation against illegal fishing on Lake Victoria. And independent candidates made a strong showing in the recently concluded S1 Chairperson and Women Council elections in Barara City, despite the National Resistance Movement retaining an overwhelming majority. And until this week, 18-year-old Rosalind Orama had never touched or used a computer. The school dropout from Padun village in Anaga sub-county had only heard about information and communication technology and dreamed of acquiring digital skills. However, poverty and the absence of computer training facilities in our community kept that dream out of reach. And this means that in our district, as we talk right now, at least they have opened up a digital app opportunities for youth in Noya District. And the police in Yumbe District have arrested the district NRM chairperson and party admin over allegation of embezzling election mobilization funds. The suspect are Majid Aruna, Aniko 51, the Yumbe District NRM chairperson, and Rasul Adiga, 41, the party administrator. They were all arrested on Tuesday following a report coming through and after a complaint raised by Aringa South Member of Parliament and State Minister for ICT and National Guidance, York Alioni Odria.
2: Hmm.
3: Yeah.
2: My man.
3: He's a good fella. The Electoral Commission has announced fresh polling in 1,135 villages across Uganda after violence, destruction of election materials, and disputes over voters' register disrupted the long-awaited LC1 elections held on Tuesday. And finally, Nama Sindra District Engineer Robert Mukelule Atulakua has been rearrested over fresh corruption allegation related to the alleged mismanagement of public funds, adding to a growing list of local government officials facing prosecution in the government anti-corruption crackdown. Remember that the permanent secretary of the Ministry of Local Government has written to the CAO of Namasinda District to immediately interdict six senior district officials to pave way for investigation by the State House Anti-Corruption Unit and other government agencies. The officials who are supposed to be interdicted include the senior agricultural officer, David Mutiero, senior inspector of school, William Lusai, senior assistant town clerk, Julius Wesonge and Samuel Karobe, and assistant engineering officer, Michael Ken Masao. And that's actually the people who are supposed to be interdicted immediately to pave way for investigation over mismanagement of a public fund. That's what I can give you from the English version. Absent is coming back with the Luo version.
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3: 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You can't get them. Get them, give me parmary peer if you want to knock it. You want into a lonely lecker. 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Look at the walk. Get there very quick. We're going to be in a jungle. The jack with a quitter. I know my personal appeal. Can you moy now?
2: Now, more.
3: What keep knock on them?
2: What do I never?
3: Where are you going? You're getting me no.
2: That is how we used to swallow.
3: We used to swallow Bartamu. Get up a bed. Look at dog mocking you.
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3: 20 beer. You're going to
2: be no. Can I marry near Mongakata?
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2: Pian, in error, look, Madame Bella Lori Combalam, Jumukam Bera, child, teach my antimony. 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Kati Bino at the Adnoti Kubegi Ministry of Health. 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
3: Beram Guine, man Guine, Chris, Christos Samuingo.
2: Yeah, it's awesome. Go a chim.
3: Any guinea, Manamer betrayer can. Go a chim kitchen of a pencil, but a termity or a chair. Which one lay WhatsApp Congeno? Basically, Pachara El Center 3, Parotit Makono. 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
2: Namero no, the doctor, Mati Gulu. 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
3: When you
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3: pay Mucharmo for Pachuru Wang,
2: Kichulu Wang,
3: and Churu M, 2.1 million. In May, ticket. Now, it ain't dark way.
2: It ain't dark way.
3: Because during the go chim co board minister, menga, look, I'm not in the long day. Catch you cool, moving good here. Cut or yard, Bieram was it here. Coy locumna, Narmuni, go chimir direct body. We all call me Jim Mukin. Good old school time.
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0: 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Now, can you machine operate the metemero in human capital business solution? Madi Kampala, the Karamachel, you go requan, who came to Kigrader, Tigoke, machines, papa part, when in Kimen and website, pa human capital business solution, Madi Kampala, where you teach, Madit, Madam, the Karamachel, and of course, population media center, take a metemero actually act and your actress, Borge, Malu to movie, movie at Mabe. Can you know better Genevieve, and Umber Richello, Noah Ramsey, Tell Long John and Agony. I am also checking menu dun makeloni population media center we going to teach bodge karma je mu jarbe beba hali mia bero to million a deck
1: wow parat
0: we will parat to one I am going to teach but dear madam bodge karma je come on kore kore la win radio
2: Today in history, mano berugin mauti mei karamu karangech inino machalutin. 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
0: You let Latin man go in your name. 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
0: el pribus inum. But in only in your material command, my Oliver, chin me on the pier with a bitchel. President Dweck D. S. A man is in Hova. 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What in what dire? America don't give money ni in God we trust. One can come at you, Logweni, a low man do you, Pirubana, Kilobona. And if America get a tear, Logweni, a low man do you, Iruba, one of Gernu, in God we trust. 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Money, get a game, Mujo Kilobarakuno. For God and my country, and my country, Monobi Uganda, but America, in God we trust. Chowti, Chucho, and Telecoman, Mother Bichil, when you appear a bitch, a bitchel. Loganoni, Chok, to get a chili, chili, and chill, Medora.
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0: Ah ah, any be pegan cho, no we be canamo. 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
0: Eh, no do good late, no do good chane. Work of Carmo, any delivery yacht, you will. We are quite looking for a member.
1: Yeah.
0: Can you think a balin neno? You plan yourself well.
1: Okay.
0: Plan well. At least Caramo stocking you more. You marry stocking more within yourself.
1: Pay
0: to gang gang, you know. And become a look at it. It been more.
1: When you remember.
0: Can you talk on dog big drocko drocko? Kano chipit me gerom bi percent bi chipit 100 kilometer per hour kon dugi pierre of mich kilometer per hour chipit be managing the other speed limit keeping her tweet me kwar ka kwar mera bi me kor ge gar kare ye mar pialiet
1: lo mata the way you will use this Emma's advice it is up to you
0: uyo ber ila kai kai baby du gang ba
1: yes
0: but very clear Minotero, and back then, we been with Tier Kid, maybe with Monaco, Kilwara, and the more do great romper, let it, Monocopan, or Duke of Dodico. Pack again, you might like pair, at the minimum back, and I'm on the world for Chi and Lobby Enu. Check a new John, local Queen Bridget. But you want to do Ormono, because we watch it, baby do. And we're only Jack Tamu, local pool, Limando, Furbanga, Burganga, name, which are query. Kidding you penny, big amuchim, Charlie paper. Well, you know, you don't
1: pay gum.
0: Inu pegam chim. 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
0: And then, what? 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
0: Now, go on to my like Pepin Alfredchen, one commander, man, and Alibu is subcounty. What a guinea, your team, eh? 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
0: Walk no afroken, nobody knows. 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
1: Yeah, and you can tell Dano Bero Berata.
0: No, I know Timmy don't kill. 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
0: Brilla pain, my poor, my pelare. Anyway, man speak FM, but do you check the Kanganano? Gina Gurkum, Rakam, you ready? You take a tin, Dakarapiro Bero, Timokarati, come Chawa, yeah. A chill, Maju by a boy, kiss speak FM.
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1: Yeah, John.
0: Actually, in Busimbi sub county again, percent Pierre and when we are bare tonne almost a deck. Then I'm a pole and get it level man mal ma pawache many Busimbi sub county, Matia Mitiana district. Yeah, you timaraj my pere temp. 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
1: Bebe.
0: Why don't I can make a quote locker absent care work in nano tier school my doctor and padding? You know, the lifestyle, you get body movement, you can come down low, okay? 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
0: okay
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0: anyway we do chen
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1: Right, hello, we're very well. 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We are beach cooler. 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
1: Yes.
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3: speak here I'm sure
0: ocho
3: ocho
0: before the trial
3: Martin, claro.
0: Yes, Martin.
3: Yes, Adam, I am not too deep in your chin.
0: Yes.
3: But the young Yamatak, the Yario. Tom, let me pan a real money. Pan you call the corner chili, you call it grand and you call it. Yeah, so I have this thing. any Jeremot cultural leader to one
0: day.
3: And I don't know how you make it. No, I'm telling you, then I don't have to be fine, man, or put it in a little bit. You can't remember the whole thing. You only inform me what's up, Guru, Yunganda, leave this one, man, away, Machachi. So, you know me, you take a phone me what's up, Guru, make a care of the game, to car, make a for a and we go, now, what is your responsibility as a man? When you take any, this is what leads to almost all the time divorce. Can you tell me, he has not lost enough from that woman. So it when it comes to make it juga, or make it juga. I think this one, Tanya, okay, the woman speak at them, come with me and this, come with me and this, come with me and this, come and this, come with me and this, come and this thing is now becoming so common. Not every time. You have to feel it for your own life. Yes, you have to feel it so that at least that way anybody who obeyed me, if everyone can speak at them, I'm not by trying you. So one of what I get. So that woman is not going to be invited for me, Ario. Any young male. In no case, I don't think I'm a little more time. Chin with the rack. I think it was on the so. Can't think I'm a little Charlie in the queen, eh? Child down of the war when they're Johnny. Makuteri Gangiel, kid. And this thing it is now becoming so embarrassing. You know what? My dog, my brother, they have to respect them. So, hey, you know, we rule it. Yeah. So the thing it is now becoming so embarrassed. So walk talk on at least wrong walk talk on I like
0: for, one. For attack, my, Martin for me later. Absolutely lock by Martin long my piggy tail.
1: Yeah.
0: Machel. But we better want to get word. Baptist Latim Carmo.
1: Yes.
0: It's studio gang. And then to go to money nyomo down money. Tibu Megan, can you bury come down? Even you do go part of that family. Bien, no family members any good timongo.
1: Guyele.
0: A bill of gang, can you tube and bury come down? Bury me kudong. Now don't go be the penalty money and pagurupi.
1: What a money?
0: I'm taking your ma. Chaya WhatsApp group. Abson Chwal, Siu Chwal. 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Inan Chwal, Inan Senator Mugambirti Carmo.
1: Well, there.
0: My name, Joker, was up by Chorchin Mugan Madon. When you.
1: Chwal and Nipwood, Ben.
0: Nipwood. It happened that no, it's so pepe, burrike, the king, the two generals of Manpingo. One mini scenario, my natural sober, the chain vote my deep. And the chain the if of sharing you make no organic dagger or query.
1: Camo,
0: I call him. Yes, give me what's up to any woman be. Million at
1: Yel,
0: me a bit. Yeah, I've been married to a quality family of million at Yel.
1: Eh.
0: So,
1: We are okay.
0: Bien juri kara e nyomu daro idikal money. 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
1: Hello speaker FM.
3: Yo. Brother with my message.
1: Yeah. Yeah,
3: yeah, kuna ku market Dennis Emma.
0: Yes, ku market for you.
3: Yeah, ke go think la tuanga.
0: Yes.
3: And na ono na si mo mana ni you feel caro. So tell it, you put up now, make it a beer, beer, boom, elfie, watch it, Security, my child, here, what here.

0: que apague, que o cartão leve. 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
1: Yes. Yes, pick FM.
0: Thank you.
1: Afoy.
2: Manga.
0: Adek Tele.
2: Adek Tele, yes.
0: Ilabora.
2: Ilabora.
0: Yes. Adani am kadak do na lembu ko tila kuma aluhan.
2: Hmm.
0: Ilabora man. Tawa makuiro karo. Yanda, kuma kuma kuma kuma kuma
1: Okay. All right. Hello, Speaker FM.
3: Hello.
0: I want to be a little bit of a little bit of a little bit of a little bit of a little bit of a little bit of a little bit of a little bit of a little bit of a little bit of a little bit of a little bit of a little bit of a little bit of a little bit of a little bit of a little bit of a little bit of a little bit of a little bit of a little bit of a little bit of a little bit of a little bit of a little bit of a little bit of a little bit of a little bit of a little bit of a little bit of a little bit of a little bit of a little bit of a little bit of a little bit of a little bit of a little bit of a little bit of a little bit of a little bit of a little bit of a little bit of a little bit of a little bit of a little bit of a little bit of a little bit of a little bit of a little bit of a little bit of a little bit of a little bit of a little bit of a little bit of a little bit of a little bit of a little bit of a little bit of a little bit of a little bit of a little bit of a little bit of a little bit of a little bit of a little bit of a little bit of a little bit of a little bit of a little bit of a little bit of a little bit of a little bit of a little bit of a little bit of a little bit of

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2: for you, Benny?
0: Hello, I'm Nan Geoffrey.
2: Nan Geoffrey, go to me, Gwen.
0: Go to him, K. Dora.
2: You Dora?
0: Eh. I'm the Borro Tan, you car, okay?
2: Money or Morgan, can you?
0: Yeah, Morgan.
2: Hmm.
0: At all, village, Momo, and I can't do it.
2: Makin running.
0: Yeah, I want cock,
2: yes.
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2: 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Anyway, Abson,
1: yeah,
2: the aftermath may any miracle treating my bear.
1: Yes,
2: man, may hangover, but
1: hangover,
2: we come back. Chili, that of the
1: man
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3: 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Nyogo ka chimi, nora bira bora beach. A bitch about not, nor a bitch not. Be a quan bad in case.
4: It's 8 a.m. Kombedi, chawario, mekodiko, kipiera bor, we have been on a beach. Speak farmer. La kelia ye, Magamaga Skills Institute. Kaponye menongo barachi, tika nongo barachi, mi ponye.
5: It's a big day for the people of Uganda. But I'm taking the lead in making that statement.
6: Government is sending money, and this program is demand-driven, and people are now fearing to get this money.
7: We don't have any clear data on disability. This makes planning very, very difficult. And normally we have been working on this one.
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9: Clan chief launches cassava campaign to combat hunger in the drought hit Agago. NRM wins 77% of Moruto LC1 seats and 50 candidates elected unopposed. And Kenya props death of 15 elephants at Ambrozeli Park. I am Agueng Liz with the latest news. The chief of Kutong clan in Agago district has launched a campaign urging communities across the chiefdom to return to large-scale cassava cultivation, warning that a growing dependence on cash crops has left many families vulnerable to hunger as prolonged drought continues to devastate livelihoods. Rod Casimiro Ngom has begun consultations with the elders from the 78 clans under Kuton chiefdom, encouraging every household to prioritize cassava production as a long-term food security strategy in the face of recurring climate shocks. Agago district faces severe food shortages following months of prolonged drought that destroyed crops across the district. Local leaders have reported hunger-related death in several villages, while health facilities continue to register rising cases of malnutrition. Ongwam said that many households had abandoned traditional food security practices in favor of cash crops such as sunflower and soya beans, leaving families without reliable food reserves when drought wiped out their harvests. Drawing on Acholi history, Ongom said previous generations survived repeated famines by cultivating resilient crops, particularly cassava. He recalled that local authorities once required every household to cultivate at least 1 acre of cassava, resulting in the widespread adoption of a government-promoted variety that residents later nicknamed Loco. Another elder, Atanasio Okulu, called on local council leaders to enact bylaws requiring every household to plant cassava, urging that universal cultivation would significantly reduce hunger and theft. Newly elected Oluwongu North LC1 chairperson Francis Mwaha has defected to the NRM after over 30 years in the Forum for Democratic Change. He announced the switch during a Thanksgiving prayer on Tuesday, July 28, 2026, aiming to support government programs from within the ruling party. The newly elected LC1 chairperson for Luongu North Cell in Achoro Parish, Pade Town Council, Francis Mwaha, has officially defected to the ruling National Resistance Movement, ending more than 30 years of membership in the Forum for Democratic Change. Mwaha announced his defection on Tuesday, July 28, 2026, at 6:50 p.m. during a Thanksgiving prayer held at his home shortly after being elected an opposed SLC1 chairperson on the independent ticket in the village elections. He said although he had been an FDC member for over three decades, he had always acknowledged government achievements. Mwaha noted that by joining the NRM, he now wants to support and promote government programs from within the ruling party. During the ceremony, Mwaha handed his FDC party card to Richard Ojo Kolal, the Pade District NRM Vice Chairperson and District Speaker, who welcomed him into the party. Ojok urged more leaders, including members of Mwaha's Executive Committee, to join the NRM. Ojok Richard Olal expressed confidence that Francis Mwaha will provide effective leadership to the community and commended him for joining the NRM. In the national bulletin, the National Resistance Movement has dominated the local council one chairperson elections in Moroto District, securing 77% of all village chairperson seats. A total of 50 candidates were elected unopposed. According to results declared on Tuesday, all 231 villages across Moroto District and Moroto Municipality successfully conducted elections. The contest featured candidates from the NRM and independents, with no opposition political parties fielding candidates. District Returning Officer Esther Juang said the NRM won 77% of the LC1 chairperson positions, while independent candidates secured the remaining 23%. In Moroto District, the NRM won 178 village chairperson seats compared to 52 won by independent candidates. In Moroto Municipality, NRM candidates secured 10 seats while independents won 3. Ajuang noted that in the absence of candidates from established opposition political parties, independent candidates are effectively being regarded as the opposition, although many are considered to be sympathetic to the ruling NRM. She also announced that a fresh vote count will be conducted in Kaloi Village, Nakadeli Parish, Rupa Sub-County, after confusion disrupted the initial tallying process. You're still listening to the latest news from 89.5 Speak FM, Voices Unlimited. Coming in from elsewhere in Africa, an investigation has been opened into the unexplained death of 15 elephants in 1 month at a Kenyan nature park, the Kenyan Wildlife Service said Tuesday. Between 24th June and 24th July 2026, 15 elephant deaths were recorded in Amboseli National Park, Chimana Sanctuary, and the Kuku Ranch area. Of these, 10 elephants exhibited similar clinical signs, including partial paralysis that left them unable to stand before dying within 1 to 2 days. The remaining 5 carcasses were too decomposed or had been scavenged, making it impossible to establish the cause of death. Amboseli is world-renowned for its herds of elephants and its savanna landscapes, with Mount Kilimanjaro visible across the border in Tanzania. In the international bulletin, Spanish authorities have allowed thousands of people evacuated because of wildfires to return to their homes after restrictions were lifted in the areas of Toledo, Madrid, Avila, and Castellón. In the Madrid region alone, 24,000 people have been told that they can return, and lockdowns on another 20,000 have been lifted. Spain and France are both abreast for the start of the fourth heat wave so far this summer, and some fires have continued to burn, including one at Bango Hondo, 150 kilometers, which is about 93 miles west of Madrid. In southwest France, the largest fires in the Gironde region are described as still established. Despite several flare-ups, however, officials warn of dry winds and temperatures of up to 41 degrees Celsius, which is about 106 degrees Fahrenheit.

MTN Uganda has officially handed over the refurbished Mpanga Market in Fort Portal City to market leaders following the completion of a comprehensive upgrade aimed at creating a cleaner, safer and better connected trading environment. The handover ceremony held on Saturday coincided with activities marking the National Cleanup Campaign and brought together government officials, Fort Portal City leaders, market vendors and MTN Uganda staff in a joint effort to promote cleaner and more organized public spaces. Mpanga Market, the largest permanent market in Fort Portal City and Kabarole District, was originally constructed by the government of Uganda under the Markets and Agricultural Trade Improvement Program with the funding from the African Development Bank. It serves thousands of traders and customers every day. Speaking during the handover, MTN Uganda General Manager for Sales and Distribution Joseph Bogera said the project reflects the company's belief that empowering communities extends beyond providing telecommunication services.

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7: Gangwama do bay lawyer put down the book. 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midwifery extension, certificate, diploma in medical record. 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We're learning caro science subjects. When Kachir Kilemu and Kichura. 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Can we kick a diploma? We know Warga before me a key institution. Manine. Lutian Kwanaguchi or Kwanki Boba. Do not teach your children. What you believe of it will manamal. 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Dog Gang Kwan Mantika Mounling. What more poor and Kwan. Good Samaritan International School of Nursing and Midwifery. Mini Putinu Penna Beki Uganda. 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To pin my bear, do you open a niche? What you can get your wing material cook one? Mike in a school bus, pegamo admission. You know why in his Lira Cathedral Church on your go chili number? Not a beer a beer a rio, not a beach a woman, a beer a bora chill. You know, not a beer a beer a rio, a bora rio a beach, a dega dega rio.
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3: Yes please.
1: Ladit Anthony wafoy cho mataki.
3: Afoy cho nbe.
1: Ini cho ni ningiti life is speak FM yu joko matin yu maya buwain. I'm going to go to the government. Take look, pin look, when you come channel, there were a new Uganda community channel, Matatat. And what the need proposal, it in Tak don't kill my little puppy look, come cham channel. Umeroki young gang would do better chill again. Mabay Tamaniki, Johnny Wink, Yamu Dati Karamoja, Kariki Marikimo Ben, they went word Karamoja. A peggy made in the bed, coming within coming Marie. We are going to pick a specific gang with Pango, but Jomanoki way good team with cham channel. Pawang you, my challenge, you may Uganda. A senior citizen of this country. Be poor, be a separate gang, which Paro Cham Cham, be Kengi, be continuing to come to the level, Maromene. We are going to do Comatin.
3: 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Anna Tamun, may I chair? Fort Matinu Kitano, Pibad Magotimo, the Duke Check. Okay, in an animal mode. Not Matiki Quare, or me to a leg and boot in a court. Put more than they have one of me boot. See what you're going to go.
1: Yes.
3: And to be then go and put authorities make prison wrong when you can tell you come at you in the mirror. 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
2: Because if you're a thief of public funds, those selling jobs in local government, repent. If you're a member of the District Service Commission and you get arrested, you will not be taken to Masindi or Chiriandongo prison or anywhere. No, we are working on the prison for the thieves of government money in Karamoja region, Amuda district. And I have requested the president to allow the renovation of Amuda prison. We shall have the basement with air conditioners among other facilities for them.
1: So look a basement. Chimba the twin not to beer, you took a tin. Walk big on your carrot team, you got chill. You could bet don't
2: bag it on two. You
1: could bet catchel. 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
1: what boy?
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1: Okay, what kind of can?
2: Right. Hello. Hello, speak.
1: Okay.
2: Network. Okay. In front of Dugati line. 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
1: What for you?
6: May you know Joe and me.
1: Why don't you my bear?
6: Oh, my dad.
1: Hmm.
6: Man, Steven, I do.
1: Yes, Steven.
6: And topic Mukilo, topic me at more.
1: Hmm.
6: And of Tama Serukuman. Corillo morning it to a joint and chill. I know Chamuka and Bear. 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
1: okay
6: yeah
1: what for the trial hello. Unfortunately, what we do for Gamachi Mary.
2: Yes.
1: Abson.
2: Yeah.
1: And at the time of a child, can he joke in the bridge because of poor service delivery?
2: Logadar.
1: Mm hmm. Then can only quote him a baking gang.
2: No more can no pay bridge.
1: Jim can pay
2: to a bit of tech. Where a chamo can or
1: joke in Ginamero bin bolwa po o. Jomone ko cha.
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1: 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Nini, money money, I don't know. Anyway, we family be go take the money money.
2: Good.
1: You don't know. So we have been to tell it in Q tell it to Padini. Number one, me, Tam Killa did China. The team meeting in a long is a pit car.
2: Because for no, did the will of government.
1: It is a good one. Get up a watch. Yes, Bangalo. It is a character and stairs are your matter. Ain't up you know so equally. It means family could benefit. Let them also feel the pain at some point.
2: Because China Mano Miroki, family Mukana Bunung and Materi, Wuruka, go a dog family, wouldn't
1: So we are doing pain. I don't bet me a Kimu Bende, Majaramu Dab.
2: Yes.
1: Kimu Taka, you. In Kenya Muse, politically, you dig it, no can ping a bobo.
2: Yes.
1: But Kimu Taka. So in Kwan Kimorka, Kimu Bende, we do. 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
1: Then file.
0: Look at which you can lay out a gulu kai.
1: File swing room.
0: File where I
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0: You can look at which you can. Chidong,
1: You go get Mariki gulu kanji, when you make I call. Badong,
0: Chidong,
1: more to remanded you to amuda government prison. Donc, we have remanded you to Guru Central Prison, Nico. We have remanded you to Amodat government prison. In we, Mortoro direct.
0: What Guru Central Prison, don't give what your man, and make a yacht a TikTok kind.
1: Eh. But all the efforts, Magamente Katikiri, Pilenikum Chamchana, one of the key self evaluation. In my ability, Pagamet, you evaluate yourself. And you can take if you really have the mental of self evaluation, in any kit many bear can give me the thing when you are die, you are die. Let's evaluate ourselves.
0: You money to gay on a work po catimono. It a money cow or warm, be like a coop and got money.
1: Come on, get out. Your action, take a little top, Adam.
0: Yes.
1: In young, because ka inequality, you are a military health center, 2-3 money. Down a cow. Badly being in Vianga, and your family. And by the surprise talking up some kind of you don't get a jomo kenne. Magiti, I get tiki jimmy to
0: try. Get him a bear, and talk like it, give more time and my pay. Madaro, young order.
1: Give money, Peter.
0: You get him a bear. And I don't.
1: Dana Mokan, if you go ballet, can you
0: get give a penny?
1: Lieutenant Gemokan Timana, young, tell me quant, but quant, but quant,
0: but then you
1: are jai, mapelare. Kogan can you take away with money? Of course, no resources be guilty.
0: Yes, Motaka,
1: but I'm not guilty, but I'm not gang in an end of pay. It means kid me no go kid you in the point of you more, you more at that. Okay, walk top, padano, remember and do it. It do good at Wukunu. You know, a team Republican, but do good.
0: It do good at Wukunu.
1: And this is the thing, my poor Dana Paramota money. What goes around comes around. Let me know.
0: Obelobukuri.
1: Dugu, Kongji, Cher, Kongcher, J. Dugudong, Kau Dugu Maradong. So, with the time, Mokerin, Balen, Inung, Pepe, no footage of Yin, but Likweu, Kilikweu, Gimardong, Mod. So, no, and Ginabe, may you be carrying Quengitini, Indian by the Tor, Lutin Chaholar, Otani, Lar Morkani, Larumini, Kikara Wang, Legacy.
0: Aratiganano, Jomka, Wajani Balam, Ginobugiko, Aratinano, Giko, Potora Balam, football.
1: Bo.
0: One, influence by PLU. Wurung yung amador PLU. And if they mean it, they will do it.
1: How many so much transport water can I put?
0: Yes, they will do it. Yeah. Officer Joe Love got a motorka. They will work while they are in the field.
1: Why they get
0: done? Doctor, pega very office.
1: And pega chim very office. Kamatu chai chawen.
0: No flash. 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
1: 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Me what? Any chim any beri beri feel. Anyway.
0: That is it.
1: Magiro ga kan. 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
0: 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Anyway, maybe equivalent by MP. And a muck and a wing, one cannon. Garmerkin or cartridge bedong pay in the car mercury, could a lowering or pair bedong patek.
1: Yes.
0: Tag the car mercury, I gagla teller. 11 mokin. What do we chant Mokupati? Well, man speak FM.
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3: 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Here Anna Nanone, Jimmy Nelno, Kerry Worma Bear, and to Boo Matutu no Dong or Madong, where Chamok and Anua Benakin Yarwaba, Boo Mano Dong.
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4: Billy Rene, Minister of Internal Affairs, yeah, Uyubu. Mama Wang Wenwar. It was a restrict, Jimmy Yinichwal. But you care about your but family, you go on your make on your game. Yeah, go on your make on your game. Migiru, but how many gidu are there? Guru can't mean it. Ramu watching it. Men who be a child, I do keep out make it. One magic child, you want to get a kid. Mamu can't get jam. What jam? Kaya do cut the child chip. that will be regulated.
2: Yera poor we have been turned a bitch. Speak farmer.
5: If I'm locked, what contract make a marriage? Monty Passan, my deep man, American made a good long Passan, my contract. I beg a meaning. So I made a Jim Mukanini, a Mark Berkit Piluaka, a Wimuk Wiley. Ah, administration, cunning eye. Eh, got your administration on irony. Not to door or there. Okarwa, we have the pomade, the dialogue, you find the pomade, the man, and we are at the Metera. Ignite.
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1: Mm.
0: Okay? What them Cooper Kere? Hello?
8: Hello?
0: I worship before you, Choro Twan. You take a tin.
8: I'm for you, Bene.
0: You take a look at you, speak a family life, Yamaka Chelki, absolutely, you may have won.
8: Oh, for you, Matera.
0: Before you, Laro Pedia, three division of Chorini.
8: Laro Pedia, Choma Bay.
0: Hmm.
8: For you, Matera, one Jomoti Radio.
0: Okay.
1: Yes.
8: I'm going to go to the city. NRM taking no. Any parlor la bon loir, NRM kwanya mono, me village of Polo Wang.
0: Hmm.
8: No, what do we? 95%.
0: 95%.
8: Yes, Machalo village. Paul Mon, we know no village, more than one common that we mon, locked in part of my part, and Polo Wang, the executive, most of them are NRM.
0: Hmm.
8: So NRM taking over check or ye me wood, Machalo for Mon, NRM, I promised. 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
0: Okay.
8: Gini we ito a ere. Pino Amba no we national. Nan don't chum we join eh. 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
8: 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Oh, it's a choke, but here can name a Kimomir Division, what don't carry my chill, Machala One Division, but here a Limir Kimani Kitim Amendment, my constitutions. PN division we know that it's equivalent to municipality. It don't know when it's equivalent to municipality. So when we know that more and more equivalent, we don't know what we're going to do. We know municipality, la regulopede, municipality, no badege. We don't have any division. We don't have any equivalent. We don't have any equivalent. We don't have any equivalent. We don't have any equivalent. We don't have any equivalent. Mucho me division we don le we municipality mo kena chipping on peke men kit me tin amendment me tiu tiu ben pol jemi no ni wan na charu division areas le do tiu ben ati ma go choro mo kena ga chara 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
1: 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Pian ichamu kene gikeru bene the city council. Ge checking mabe. Check and balance money berutie.
0: Well, ilo komye me go once quarters. 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
0: 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You come ye mumma mere before over war. Well, my prayer is that Lutella Magin Tibotre good city gang. Kai be intervening chal la terra, intervene charmo,
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0: terra. Men and his sides are on your wing. Kin and kin me consulate supporters.
1: Gin my peer tech.
0: Yankan Armor of Bino Mendo Ita came in Armor a chill. Name in and yan in the petty guinea peguru kumikenu. Luak Makinin have a good to come again. Everything came out of Wotimotian. Kiko and the Wotian.
1: And again, Mara,
0: I'm of Dara Yogo, Papa, new Kakumi did the name cheap away from a
1: bay. Again,
0: quite a girl going on again, the Kitimok.
1: Again, my bay, because within the city. We have freedom to express ourselves in the country, mm-hmm. even to belong.
0: To belong.
1: Yes.
0: Mm-hmm.
1: So, pepe diung at money arati maru la tele money watung kuja. But also, you stay one how you approach it. Because this situation is very volatile. Ebati go and squatter. Ara okura bogolo ero angeo wa chore. 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
0: Machir supporters pala diet penywi. 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
0: 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Easy bero yere ket kero down.
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1: Jome diaro.
0: Wano wano meri ni. The truth is, it can be tension will be in supporters by Jario. La de to qua by your but incumbent,
1: yes,
0: I just can we. Okay?
1: Yes.
0: We believe ni wurum loki supporters who ni please. What do you get for this rerun? For the re-election?
1: Let me tell you.
0: Can you behave ourselves?
1: Can you bet some of these leaders get blaming Electoral Commission? Umero for Electoral Commission, ne? Ichamo can go better too lenient. Yan check tie ba?
0: Check tie.
1: Kai time of ballo ye. Keramo nullifying yen ba?
0: Of course.
1: What can take a loop check? No candidates are di maki be biogi okay risk. Keep declaring Luere.
0: Berpol.
1: So we also need to appreciate Electoral Commission for being lenient this time. Because if they were to follow the rules, some of these leaders, the candidates, they were the one inciting. Wakwero, we don't want, let's just leave it.
0: Wakwero,
1: so what? If you leave, Tialogani, you have decided to leave the rest, by the way.
0: But I think if it is a Chilberi war, reporter will know, Bene. Why didn't he curry?
1: Because I know EC Mawi okay. Obiwa in the hour, go and lodge your complaint. I declare this the winner. Utum. Process it being be better yon. Nini kelo government, dio government. 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
0: chabete, ni
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0: No.
1: One committee come be met a bill.
0: Two, it is invisible hands. Gentie, mawangi yogi.
1: Yes.
0: Pendo don't wear ya. When you get it, pangeri.
1: Ngeri. Look, we are very intimate. You figure it, Gilly. 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
0: Young,
1: wait, that Dara dear is in it.
0: You know the Mokere of Dog? Go MP, go
1: now. Go.
0: With the pangeri.
1: With
0: the pangeri. Pangeri. Kenero. 11
1: the campaign. Pangeri. Eri pa one guan squatters. LC one pa one. Eri with the pangeri.
0: Good luck, supporters. Let them talk to them because they have the voice to talk to their supporters and command them. Ni, kawa bechero in the next round. Let's behave ourselves. 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
1: security wise. 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
1: 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Candidates a wango nyang, dano gyo. When I radio what I can ping announcement of Binoni in the Anomako man, we are going to have election for this cell where candidates go you pay. 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
0: Anyway.
1: Ero can you chair mega wang ma be anatik again and we yamu piggy be ye ni ye ni chair and you and ye any.
0: Anyway, we are going to check what do we channel with the man speak FM.

0: Ocho gero, chao tuyo del co mapatpat, iku mutiano kiludiro, machano, onyokum, nanwa, kimukene mapurata, ma wicho gero, kichavun chogero, itimu ni boch matiano kimadon, tokmu ni doha wing, menu the man, chogero, enedem the gum, cow dog, a perma tuyo del co.
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0: Watika mini platform icha ma chere kuman. 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Yolo nyo pa speak FM. 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
0: Kade di okay nyo yes. We are don't your tell on your speak FM. Do come to me in bottle me a chill. Mapa we go studio when you radio to come in.
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1: 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team in Mother Earth Montessori School. He could sit in. He may get back name Gentia Konyo, Kenme Konyo Kuri, Ichango Tuomo Papad Macharo, Tuomagog Dono, Alsas Beru Rimapachang, UTI, Mantuongo Maro, you like you, Mukere, a pelvic inflammatory disease, candidiasis, Kerumene, general body pain, Kakungo Remo, a tat, Yuri Kokum, Mapawachi, come away, Mata, Kawing of the Rem. 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
1: 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It tell you about Chelungu Lao Cultural Institution Bursary Scheme. 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Nora beer about a beach about not, nor a beach not. 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
3: Ah,
0: pe ta ka mo calls me kwa. Our repeated calls. Teacher and answered. Anyway, you be going to can't be in one of the Udekon Chakachava Pa, we are in Udekon Aganachava when Monasita been in studio, Kiyubme, of course, in Kitichi, Kore Kore, Udekomatin, Lawin Radio.
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5: I'm not telling you, I'm not telling you, I'm not telling you, I'm not telling you, I'm not telling you, I'm not telling you, I'm not telling you, I'm not telling you, I'm not telling you, I'm not telling you, I'm not telling you, I'm not telling you, I'm not telling you, I'm not telling you, I'm not telling you, I'm not telling you, I'm not telling you, I'm not telling you, I'm not telling you, I'm not telling you, I'm not telling you, I'm not telling you, I'm not telling you, I'm not telling you, I'm not telling you, I'm not telling you, I'm not telling you, I'm not telling you, I'm not telling you, I'm not telling you, I'm not telling you, I'm not telling you, I'm not telling you, I'm not telling you, I'm not telling you, I'm not telling you, I'm not telling you, I'm not telling you, I'm not telling you, I'm not telling you, I'm not telling you, I'm not telling you, I'm not telling you, I'm not telling you, I'm not telling you, I'm not

0: It's 10 AM. Kombeti, chawangwen, mekudiko, ki piera bor we abungwen tana beach. Speak farmer. La kelia ye, magamaga skills institute. Kaponye minongo barachi, chikanongo barachi mi ponye.
1: It's a big day for the people of Uganda, but I'm taking the lead in making that statement.
2: Government is sending money, and this program is demand-driven, and people are now fearing to get this money.
1: We don't have any clear data on disability. This makes planning very, very difficult. And normally we have been working on this one.
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4: Newly elected Oluongu Nova LC1 chairperson defects to NRM. Man allegedly kills an ex-lover and another man in a suspected double murder. And DR Congo says military linked to Rwanda's genocide agreed to surrender. My name is Emmanuel Mwaka with the latest news. The newly elected Oluongu North LC1 chairperson Francis Mwaga has defected to NRM after over 30 years in the FDC. He announced the switch during a Thanksgiving prayer on Tuesday, July 28, 2026, aiming to support government programs from within the ruling party. The newly elected LC1 chairperson Mwaga announced his defection on Tuesday, July 28th at 6:50 p.m. during a Thanksgiving prayer held at his home shortly after being elected and opposed as LC1 chairperson on the independent ticket in the village election. He said although he had been an FDC member for over 3 decades, he had always acknowledged government achievements. Mwaga noted that by joining NRM, he now wants to support and promote government programs from within and the ruling party. During the ceremony, Mwaga handed his FDC party card to Richard Ojogolan, the party district NRM vice chairperson and the district speaker, who welcomed him into the party. Ojoka urged more leaders, including members of Mwaka's executive committee, to join the NRM. Ojoka Richard Olal expressed confidence that Francis Mwaka will provide effective leadership in the community and commended him for joining the NRM party. He presented Mwaka with the party constitution and 100,000 shillings to facilitate activities of the village executive members. Residents of Ocholo Ochamo Luma in Nalibuyo sub-county, Hamuleta district, are left in disbelief after a remarkable event occurred last night. A tree that had been down for an entire year mysteriously stood upright again. Mr. Esaku Charles, the owner of the garden where the fallen tree lay, recounted how he woke up at around 2 a.m. to see something white outside. Upon investigating, he was stunned to find that the long fallen tree had risen again. Excited and bewildered, he immediately called his neighbors to witness the phenomenon. Alfredo Chen Yubo, the chairperson of S3 of Nali Boyo, confirmed the incident and suggested that it might be part of the divine plan. He urged the community to remain calm and not succumb to any fear or speculation. However, the event has theater controversy within the community. Mr. Emodo Bosco, head of the Kumam clan in Nali Boyo sub-county, condemned accusation from some of local residents who blame the Kumam community for practicing witchcraft related to the tree's resurgence. He pointed out that individuals, particularly from the Langi community, have linked the incident to the recent LC1 elections. A Kumam candidate had contested but did not win, and some people believe the unusual occurrence is a result of sorcery motivated by the election dispute. In our national news, a suspected lover's triangle has left 2 people dead in Kibale district after a man allegedly acted his former lover and another man with whom he found her in bed before fleeing the scene. The incident occurred in the early hours of Wednesday in Kariheba B village, Kariheba Parish, Kasimbi sub-county. The suspect, identified as Julius Shema Fote, also known as Brown, allegedly attacked his former lover, Clementina Abalirwira, 46, and Emmanuel Mahiro, 14, after finding them together in Bolihira's house. The couple are reportedly separated for some time. According to preliminary police findings, Shema used a panga to attack the two. Balivirus died instantly, while Muhire sustained severe cuts to the 8, back and left arm. He was rushed to Kashimbi Health Center 3 before being transferred to Kakindo Health Center 4. However, he died at a Kitamba Training Center in neighboring Kagadi District while being transferred to for further treatment. Speaking According to a reporter, Benetta Twehiri Muhire, widow Benetta Twehiri, said her husband was attacked by Shema at around 3 a.m. The LC1 chairperson of AKAHBB villager Emmanuel Nyadizaim Baze said a resident alerted him about the attack and he rushed to the scene before helping to transport the injured Mahire to Kasimbi Health Center 3. In African news, the Congolese government said in an address on national television on Tuesday that a military operating in the east of the country linked to the Rwanda's 1994 genocide has agreed to disarm and demobilize. Under a surrender protocol, the Democratic Forces for the Liberation of Rwanda has also reportedly agreed to return to Rwanda or a third country that would accept them. They also pledged that those targeted by the courts will be brought to justice. In return, the FRDCL have set security conditions for their confinement in a camp far from the combat zone in the Eastern Democratic Republic of Congo. That disarmament is a key step toward implementing a United States brokered peace deal between the Congolese and the neighboring Rwanda. The Congo-based FRDCL included remnant of Rwanda's former army and militias responsible for the 1994 genocide. You're still listening to the latest news on 89.5 as Peak FM. From the international news, that the U.S. military says it launched a heavy strike against Iran on Wednesday in retaliation for attempted Iranian ballistic missile attack on American forces. CENTCOM said it hit dozens of Islamic Revolutionary Guard Corps targets in response to Tuesday firing by Iran on U.S. bases in Jordan and at a shipper in the Strait of Hormuz. The latest hostilities came a day after the conflict expanded, with the first publicly announced joint U.S.-Saudi strike targeting Iranian proxies in Iraq. When the U.S. and Israel launched a military strike on Iran in February, President Donald Trump said the war would last only a few weeks, but it has gone on for 5 months with no end in sight.

Minister of Energy has apologized to electricity consumers for weeks over widespread electricity outages across Kampala and other parts of the country. Addressing journalists at Uganda Media Center on Wednesday, Dr. Monica Musenero Musanja partly blamed the crisis on the failure to adequately communicate to consumers about the impending disconnection meant to repair the distribution network. She acknowledged that the intermittent blackouts have disrupted the households, businesses, industries, and public institutions. Musenero maintained that the outages are largely the result of ongoing investments to modernize Uganda's again aging electricity transmission and distribution infrastructure rather than a shortage of electricity generation. She explained that Uganda currently generates enough electricity to meet demand, but the country's transmission and distribution infrastructure has struggled to keep up pace with the rapid growth in the electricity consumption, industrial expansion, and the new consumer connections.

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0: can public declare and the winner of which I got of Nate, thing over me, I didn't mean a death to the thing over a bribing down, thing over a board down, thing over a year already. But you're recording
1: me. What's really to a few of the podcast? Speak for now. One more pick. 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
1: 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That
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3: 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My lover. Okay. Hey, good kanga agi. This is David Cream taking your matini and then muzika chill. Hello. Hello. Hmm. Choni
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3: 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Hmm.
4: Patricia,
3: one
4: called
3: okay.
4: Hmm. Can I have a more about Conspiano?
3: Conspiano, why anymore?
4: What is Toto?
3: Mene?
4: Moe Toto.
3: Toto.
4: Ah.
3: Guru Gangagi?
4: A guru can now be you, me and you.
3: Okay.
4: Britta Kiyarewa.
3: Hmm.
4: Miriam Kiyo, more least bit.
3: Now for the 12. Lokawing in Nova Chaka, can you come Mr. Lover? Tika Karkibot, David Cream, Uni Doctor David Cream, in a Matiniki Dikuma Megatini, I mean, you can take a kind PNE, Metamera Meriki 2 with the Yogo top, Limi Kumila Win Radio.

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4: 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Schools of nursing loving very again. My period did turn a go chim or a short competing your beribility. Speak a firm where I know admission my megi, and your go chim not a bear aboard a beach aboard not, not a beach not. Mirgin Matika cutting, I can take you many in a matine. Loving very a tea, it can pink a canyon any laco abo medicine, a tea, a berichel, meram can coin me your com key, yea, tea, a kid gumbene, I'm a dita kunuka don't ben matine, a tea or electro center. Begin when you go to a canyon any again, get you come to Mukan Major Alsas. To Mukan Mayel Delcom, to Mayel Chin, Awana Mapat Pat Candida, or Nyan Molore, a Remi Pie, Remi Ich, Remi It, Remiko, Kidon Berikin Mukan Mapol Gochimi, not a beer aboard a boro, a beer a wen, a chill, a beach a boro, Kadon Bere, in not a beer a wen, a beach a rio, a wen, not a rio. 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
0: Tich be, where in all we Ching Barja, White Your Beach. Ipier, Borbia, Bumwe, Tonnea Beach. 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
0: Kama Jomo Kenepiki Koye.
1: 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I've already resigned and that is.
0: Weho Beni Pierre Boru Yabungwan, Tonya Beach, Speak Farmer, One Mapegik.
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0: man bae the 12
2: Ah,
0: what is
2: yelling?
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0: No, it's better get around.
2: Ah, what
0: is it? You're not there. Me no bad,
2: it's
0: one. Right. Download ticket to UTG campaign and block. 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
1: Parts of France and Spain, we're speaking to journalists working on the front lines and finding out how they balance reporting the story and staying safe. One photo in particular has had a lot of pickup in the media. A couple on a beach are calmly watching clouds of smoke on the horizon. We'll hear how the photographer captured the shot with their phone. Also on the show, we're joined by the editor-in-chief of The Economist to discuss her interview with Elon Musk. Sani Minton-Beddoes tells us how she arranged it directly with Musk, how she planned her questions and the reaction. Musk has since called her a traitor to the West. It's all coming up on the media show on the BBC World Service after the news.
2: BBC News with Danielle Yawovietska. Iran has continued to strike at targets in the region after the US military said it had completed a heavy wave of airstrikes against Tehran. Kuwait says an Iranian strike has killed one person. The Jordanian military says it shot down five Iranian missiles. Earlier, the US military said it hit dozens of targets belonging to Iran's Revolutionary Guard Corps. Iranian media said those strikes killed three people. Egypt says Wednesday's fire on two gas storage vessels in the Mediterranean port of Damietta was caused by a drone attack. Our international editor Jeremy Bowen says the conflict is widening.
3: If you look right across the region, on every front, there are red lights showing the continuing problems in Lebanon, terrible scenes going on still in Gaza, escalation of violence between Jewish settlers who are very much on the rampage and Palestinians in the West Bank. So the lesson that we've learned over many years with the Middle East is that these things do not end without consequences, not just in the region, but more widely as well. And those consequences can go on for a very long time.
2: President Zelensky says eight people were killed in the latest Russian missile and drone attacks on Ukrainian cities. Six people died near Dnipro when their house collapsed. Rescue efforts are underway in Lviv, where a residential building was hit. President Zelensky again appealed to allies for more air defence systems. A Ukrainian MP, Lisa Yasko, stressed that these are scarce.
4: My heart is not in peace for all these weeks, because if before I knew that we have Patriots and we have air defense and that we can trust our air defense, now is the situation when we actually know that we are having zero or very shortage, and we are in a big shortage of all these rackets, which means for sure there will be victims, for sure there will be families killed, children, women, men, elderly.
2: Around 8,000 people have been evacuated as wildfires fanned by strong winds threaten a resort and villages on the Greek island of Crete. Officials say three firefighters have been killed. Much of Europe has suffered devastating wildfires, including Spain and France. In France, there is at least some let-up, says our Paris correspondent Hugh Schofield.
5: Last night, there were flare-ups. There are still outbreaks. Constant vigilance is required, but it is obviously not going out of control. The weather is improving. There might even be a little bit of rain this morning. Temperatures have dropped back down from that very high of 40 degrees yesterday. And they're speaking for the first time of allowing evacuees back in.
2: Forecasters have, however, warned that fire-prone conditions will spread towards the centre of the continent and to Greece and Turkey. World News from the BBC. The Japanese Prime Minister Sanae Takaichi says the number of people now known to have died after the powerful earthquake in the south of the country has risen to 30. Rescuers are still working to find survivors. Several aftershocks have rattled the area since the initial quake. Thousands of displaced residents are now staying in evacuation centres, though the challenge is to keep them cool and hydrated as the region battles sweltering heat. Australia's internet regulator says it's begun legal action against the messaging platform Telegram over its failure to remove terrorism material. The country's e-safety commissioner said the platform did not remove some of the material even after it was reported. This included content linked to the live-streamed 2019 Christchurch mosque shootings in New Zealand, ISIS beheadings and a mass shooting in the United States. Telegram has rejected the allegations. The new Hindu nationalist government in India's West Bengal has been forced to bring back eggs to free school meals. This follows a backlash from teachers, nutritionists and parents. Our global affairs reporter Sasha Schlichter has this report.
6: For millions of underprivileged children in India, school lunch is the most nutritious and sometimes only meal they eat all day. Yet when Prime Minister Narendra Modi's BJP won state elections in West Bengal for the first time in May, keen to project its Hindu nationalist agenda, it said school meals would now be provided by a religious charity offering only vegetarian food, which did not include eggs. There was a strong public reaction, with critics saying this would take away a key source of protein.
2: A signed Argentina football shirt worn by Lionel Messi at the World Cup has been sold at auction for $66,000. Balls used in the opening match and the final were also snapped up in a sale that raised money for FIFA's Global Citizen charity. And that's the latest BBC News.
1: Welcome to The Explanation from the BBC World Service. I'm Ros Atkins and this is The Media Show. 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

0: nose, acne, skin rash in both infants and adults. 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
4: Alolo, where is Alolo? 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I can't hear you.
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4: Dano.
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3: I'm so happy because it is a miracle. It is the first time for me to win in my life.
4: If it's you chende you're looking on, what are you going to do with it?
3: I'm going to use it to avert my rights because I was stuck. I was even looking for a way of getting money to avert my rights, but right now I've got the way of averting it and making some transport to transport it to home, so I'm very happy.
0: Oh, limpa speak, gente, don't worry, pero camione nino que nino. 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
5: 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Daklo tiyo wana kuchi Ping my bear, do no better mitch, but you can get Jimmy Wing Matil Kopan, Mike in a school bus, Pigamo admission, you know why in his Lira Cathedral Church on your Gochin number. 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
0: 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So, any guarantee, Machalo in coni bit even any knee, piani a dagger, near any beren friends, even a beron cat or ho. 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
3: Now I want to talk a little more about the challenges we have experienced. Things come with challenges. One is the climate change. It's a real reality, but it's not yet understood. However, we are trying to educate the children and the community that things are changing now. Let us see a way of adapting this situation and be resilient. But uptake of this information is still low. It's very low. I think we need to improve on more awareness. Awareness that goes through school.
1: Ilok mamege meka ka one comma beach meka berimeno Patrick Okel matela loko one comma pa de district local government eno par dolme source children's villages Uganda ka chel ki dolme Eriks beteno ko 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
4: We would want to ask if the resources allow, please don't hesitate to extend these services to other sub-counties. As the political wing, we will support you in all ways. Make sure you're operating in an environment which is corruption-free. If should you find anything relating to corruption, please, our office is open. Call us at any time.
1: Ilok mamege ika yuba chele Angelina Antino Mushuni mati program officer me Eriks East Africa utukwachuni dulman gengu bine lima megi macharo yu chele mingi ukietma project matika wad kwere mengi bene meneno ka jami make chale report board gini ada tie neno goni kung kung ikaberika kama project man tie katimeye.
5: Appreciate the needs that are represented in this location, but we also have to highlight the fact that the donor community is very volatile. With the news, we don't even have to tell you. By this morning, there are things that you may have heard on the news. There's a lot of shaking, but we hope that we can continue working with the communities that need these interventions.
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2: Billy Ren, Minister of Internal Affairs, yeah, Uyuhu. 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It was a restrict. Chairman, may you need but you care, Matty Wong, but family, Nigorno, Miko, and you give me ya. 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That will be regulated.
0: Pierre Boru, we have been on the beach. Speak farmer.
3: 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I beg a meaning. So I made a Jim Mukanini, a Mark Berti Piluaka, a Wimuk Wine. 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Okarwa, we have a permit, a ballot view from the form government, and only we are at the Metera. Ignite.
0: Obedi Pierre Boru ya bungwen. 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
6: Right, and in the radio, ye were a bedicare monument jolly yini chow mela wala palorem, mano bino bochin cheng barija waicha, bi chawa biro, na ikum chawa ya pa kikome mo tieno and anatello kita keratia pa we beer, mano tu dong mechala waikum chawa ya biro kinuchu. 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Ye were a jolly kakanuma iken manu yiniti when you speak FM radio. 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And then ite diyo next. Kai diyo next ubikeli number of boxes. Monu box nama chel box nama rio box nama deck box nama ngwen. Yera cheli yela win radio. Kachu yuko bi ye box na madek. 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Ka ite di you send it top la win radio. 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I tell you about the procedure when you want to be the car and me watching you. Kado you need to a box, but it will be killing in radio stations, man. Out here, you kill it don't go down boxes kicking. 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Hello speaker FM.
5: Yes, tiene ni.
6: Aji mabe yin go ni tiene ngwa.
5: Mabe.
6: Okay.
5: Please, can you?
6: Yes.
5: You mean a day of bed body, mark a board build on?
6: Day of bed body. Hmm. A yellow more pair for you. All right. So, we're handing out to Kenne. Hello, Speaker FM.
7: No.
6: Yes.
7: Tuning me.
6: A team of bear, you're going to tune in.
7: I don't.
6: A for you, though.
7: And
6: more the idea into the air. Yes, Emma. Women, any?
7: You're down with your Philippines, you know, to be.
6: Where are you watching?
7: Pilipili.
6: Pilipili?
7: It's you know, to be.
6: Okay.
7: Yeah, you're about your wing, your magazine. You're about to go to your wing, you know.
6: Yela mope. All right. Anum chima giki. Hello, Speaker FM. Yes. Atima be. Yin kuni tieni ngon. Okay. Yes.
8: Like I do.
6: Ningo?
8: Like I do.
6: Like I do. Okay, my Chris Babina. Okay. All right. Yeah, monobedi won kom Paloma, Patricia Hanoti Nongati Irom Kakenyo Eoni. 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Let's get down to the requested songs. Enemy neni no gina chama I bedi kare mono meke to neoko e ya mountain maka megi enu pebe bedmano kechia neki enula win radio. 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

0: Right, and then la win radio mono like I do. 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
1: 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This is my first time to try.
0: Imagine. 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
1: Thank you so much.
0: You're welcome, Lona.
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0: Kei chake batu juizi duwa kikomi ba?
1: From there, when I reach there, I will take it back.
0: So, Lona, put it out to connect nini?
1: Just today.
0: My child, money, my dear, what you did?
1: Yeah, even I never knew even the number.
0: Jesus Christ.
1: So I just tried. I wanted even to confirm when you were saying someone has won 37,000. I was wondering, is it me? I checked the balance I got.
0: Thank
1: you so much. I will keep on trying. It has motivated me.
0: Ayela mope, ana for you, Matek.
1: Thank you.
0: All right. Hey. La we ready. We you learn a make carry carry. Put your name a chin. 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One time and only once. 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Itedo lobo procedure, kita no tikede. And pay giving up. Pay giving up la wind radio. 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Then it tell you yes. Mono gina mire yini team. Okay, I tell me to down up here a beach kick and then we'll find that bonus draw. And I put a team with you, Mogumuke and Aquano messages, Konagamo news, notia donyo, and a menu what doggy searching for friends, female triple play, Kono, hot three at three in Nungin day two. Eh, Pien abi me uchene oni, a young hot three at three, Tokoku beti. Now. Okay, muna en kita menoti kere en. We hawara nen messages manoti kala wind radio. 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

0: Right, and then we have messages manuti kan eno la win radio. Tiana no message kan ni chakoboni. Good afternoon. Can you play for me Mega Kenna by Winnie Windsor? I greet Patricia and then Prisca Miriam. This is Nancy. Okay. Thank you very much, Nancy. And then this one is saying, hi, Liz, how are you doing? Kindly play for me Kiss No Frog by the late Lucky Dube. Sending out to all the listeners of Speak FM. Have a good day. This is Lillian from Oyam. Thank you, Lillian, for being part of the show all the way from Oyam District. This one is saying, thanks for the show, Liz. And Bosco. Bosco is not there today. He's out on official duty. He's saying, how are you doing? I hope you are doing well. It's me, Jaco, from Kitgum. Could you please drop for me number one by Waroki Ken? Drop for me number one. I think he's trying to say, drop for me my number one. By Waroki Ken, by Milo, by Seri, how to Speak FM fans. What are you saying here? And then this one is saying, good afternoon, Liz. It's me, Kumsi Koro. You send my greetings to Prisca, Bianca, Leah, Pat, and then Regan, Steven. Not forgetting Patrico, and then Bidongsi, Mimi, and then Amy. Okay, Poyematek Kumsi, message you can enter Koni High Presenter. I'm Dennis Paisho. Could you please play for me with you by Dean Lewis? Goes out to my sis, that is Tim Prosi, then my mother Grace, then you. Thank you. Thank you very much, Dennis. This one is saying, OP Udeo from Gulu, give me a stronger Doggy Fresh featuring Nasco, sending out to all youth of Laguin. Okay, no problem. Message you can can in me. Tiakobuni, hello Liz, this is Jackie from La Road. Drop for me Pingon by Badman DeRico, sending out to all my friends. Thanks very much for the show. No problem, Jackie. Thanks for being part of the show as well. This one is saying, hey Liz, it's me, Brian from Lalem. You play for me Oesha by Ray G, going out to Opiro Matileni from Lalem. Thank you very much. Okay, another message right here is saying, hello, sweet Liz, how are you doing? This is Mama Caritas Ayue. I am doing fine, Mama Caritas. I hope you're doing fine too. And then this one is saying, Limaro, Lisa, Inomoro. Can you play for me Prevail, Joe Praise? And I want to send out to Nancy. Thank you very much for the show. And then this one is saying, dear Liz, can you play for me a song by Janet Prisca called Uno Atia Wea. I'm called Joel Ochen Abnoni from Guruguru Warokiken. Yela Mopere, message you can ekan in Jacobi. Hello, presenter. Good afternoon to you. This is Kese from from Ogwari Parish, Omel Sub County, Gulu District. Give for me a song by Laba Dixon and Pretty B. They are featuring Luxy Mover, going out to you and to Anyer. Thank you very much. And then Mantakoni, hello Liz. Man Steven Kia Julumina Kong, I'm missing you by Melody Love. Chalobot Miriam Omoro, Wonkom Paloma, Kidong Kiyo Omoro, Lea Kaberupong, Nancy Umia, and then Bianca Kumsi, not forgetting you and Lillian. Katsa Pro KK Apoyo Matek. Okay. And then message you can again take a big good afternoon, Madam Liz. Let me hope you are doing good. Jabuli from Labour Line. Could you please play for me Good Things Come to an End? Going out to Tabo and then Becca, not forgetting Doreen and Muse Moro. Good day. Another message right here is saying, hi Liz, how was your lunch? Mine was nice. Welcome to the program. Please, you play for me Ibi Para by Keng Bontown featuring Mr. D. Sending out to Chen Nobat, Prisca Loyo, Pat, Patrico Pakiri, MC Eno. This is Regan Lungolu, Ward Pashu Eno. And then Messenger Gikika Kaninini. And then Messenger Gikita Koboka Kanini. Amy from Paicho, could you please play for me Far Away by Anashe Igwe something of that kind. Okay. 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
1: It's 2 p.m. Come, Betty. 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We are going to turn a bit. 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La Kelia ye, Maga Maga Skills Institute. 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
2: It's a big day for the people of Uganda, but I'm taking the lead in making that statement.
3: Government is sending money, and this program is demand-driven, and people are now fearing to get this money.
2: We don't have any clear data on disability. This makes planning very, very difficult. And normally we have been working on this one.
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0: Climate change drought threatened 3 planting efforts in Pade. Despite progress, Tororo police arrest the man over brother's murder, while United Nations extends sanctions against armed groups in Central African Republic. My name is Walter Kitega with the latest news. Climate change, prolonged drought, destruction of young trees by free-ranging livestock and their increasing demand for tree seedlings are threatening environmental conservation efforts in Pade District, despite ongoing interventions being implemented by Source Children's Village Uganda with funding from the Swedish development organization ERICS. The concerns were raised during a meeting between Pade District leaders, Source Children's Village Uganda, and officials from ERICS at the office of the LC5 chairperson before the delegations embark on a field verification visit to assess the impact of the program. The district forest officer, Martin Okello, said schools and communities have embraced tree planting and environmental conservation, but the program continues to face significant challenges that require collective action. He said prolonged drought has reduced the survival rate of tree seedlings planted in the schools and communities, while free-ranging livestock continue to destroy many young trees before they matured.
5: Now, I want to talk a little more about the challenges we have experienced. Things come with challenges. One is the climate change. It's a real reality, but it's not yet understood. However, we are trying to educate the children and the community that things are changing now. Let us see a way of adapting this situation and be resilient. But uptake of this information is still low. It's very low. I think we need to improve on more awareness. Awareness that goes through school.
0: Representing the LC5 chairperson, Patrick Okello, the vice chairperson of Pade District Local Government, commended the Source Children's Village Uganda and ERICS for supporting environmental conservation and community development initiatives in the district. He said the district leadership was impressed by interventions such as school tree planting and environmental awareness, and pledged continued political support to ensure the program succeed.
6: We would want to ask if the resources allow, please don't hesitate to extend these services to other sub-counties. As the political wing, we will support you in all ways. Make sure you're operating in an environment which is corruption-free. If should you find anything relating to corruption, please, our office is open. Call us at any time.
0: Speaking at the same meeting, Angelina Twinonunsuni, a program officer for ERICS East Africa, said that the donor's visit was aimed at verifying whether activities documented in project reports were producing tangible results in the communities.
7: Appreciate the needs that are represented in this location, but we also have to highlight the fact that the donor community is very volatile. With the news, we don't even have to tell you. By this morning, there are things that you may have heard on the news. There's a lot of shaking, but we hope that we can continue working with the communities that need these interventions.
0: A total of 101 patients with complex high conditions in Bala Town Council College District have been referred to Lira Regional Referral Hospital for specialized treatment following a community eye care outreach conducted by Vision Care on Tuesday, July 27. Speaking to our reporter, Mr. Odu Fidel, the project coordinator for Vision Care, said the outreach was implemented under Fidelity Uganda with the support from Maisha Mates. The initiative provided free eye examinations and prescriptions eyeglasses to members of the community. Mr. Du explained that patients diagnosed with cataracts, glaucoma, and diabetes-related eye complications were referred to the hospital's ophthalmology Department for further evaluations and treatment. He further revealed that 315 people were screened during the outreach, while 214 prescriptions eyeglasses were distributed to individuals who could not afford corrective eye care. Community members have been encouraged to take advantage of free medical outreach programs, which provide access to essential health screenings, earlier diagnosis, treatment, and referrals, helping to prevent avoidable illnesses while reducing the financial burden of healthcare. 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A 60-year-old man is in police custody in Tororo District after allegedly killing his young brother with a handhold during a dispute over family land. The suspect, Abdul Ochuo Alliance Katoli, a resident of Busembatia Village, Agumit Paris in Mela Sub-County, is accused of killing his 54-year-old brother, Huntington Owere, on Tuesday morning. According to preliminary police findings, the two brothers developed a misunderstanding at around 8 a.m. in the morning. That escalated into a violence. Katoli allegedly struck Owere on the head with a handhold, killing him instantly. Sylvester Jabo, the LC1 chairperson of Busembatia Village, said residents alerted him about the incident. When he arrived at the scene, he found Owere's body lying in a pool of blood with several head injuries. Jabu said he immediately reported the matter to Malunda Police Station, whose officers responded and processed the crime scene. He added that the two brothers, who are neighbors, have been in a long-standing land boundary dispute. The matter had already been filed before the Tororo Magistrate Courts, but had not yet been concluded. Bukedia South Regional Police spokesperson Moses Johnson Mugwe confirmed the suspect's arrest and said investigation into the killing are underway. In the African news, the United Nations Secretary Council on Wednesday adopted a resolution extending sanctions against armed group and individuals operating in the Central African Republic. The measures include asset freeze, travel bans, and restrictions on supplying weapons and military equipment to armed groups. Council members acknowledge Bangui's gains in democratic governance, security, and state authority. Speaking before the vote, French Ambassador Jerome Bonafont said significant progress has been made in recent years, but said the security situations remain fragile. In the international news, 8 people, including 2 boys and a girl, have died during a Russian missile and drone attack on Ukraine, according to local officials. Ukrainian President Volodymyr Zelensky said Russia had launched more than 70 missiles and over 280 drones at the country overnight. The worst attack was near Zelensky's hometown of Kiry Rai. Dozens of ordinary homes, civilian businesses, and infrastructure facilities were destroyed or damaged in the attack, he added. The attacks comes after Zelensky met U.S. President Donald Trump in Washington, D.C. this week to urge the U.S. to grant Ukraine a license to produce Patriot interceptors missiles, which he says are crucial to the country's defense. Business News.

The 2027 Africa Cup of Nations, a local organizing committee, has unveiled dozens of areas in which Ugandans can invest as planned to usher the tournament gain momentum. At a higher level, the roads, airports and hotels are already being upgraded to be ready for Africa's premier sporting event. But the government says much more is in store for the ordinary people who are willing to invest in the supply of goods and services just before and during the tournament, including IT and communications, catering, among others. The government has already set aside 101 million shilling for hotel investors in areas where there will be AFCON activities like matches, training and accommodations, especially upcountry venues like Oima and Masindim. CAF has shortlisted prospective hotels owners whose facilities will be upgraded to meet the required accommodation standards. The funds are to be accessed at low interest rates through Uganda Development Bank will facilitate renovations, upgrade and expansions works on qualifying accommodations facilities.

That was the news. Follow us on www.radiocomneto.org/speakfm, on YouTube 89.5 Speak FM Gulu, and on our ex-andu at Speak FM. Stay tuned. Lisa Gwen continue with Lawala Palurem. Wajuli chawamukene dare. Chawamukene. 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

0: Right, eneni la Wing Radio tuaritia karatiki bote Jocelyn Z gwe gin kirita shana kuna gwe penalty komi Avera raj la Wing Radio foi dugu chen monu ki otlo ngiyo manu veri kar monu me karati botin okay le waikom dake garomo apa we ngwen manu tu dong me chal waikom chawa ya bor kinucho donyo ko in the second hour of the show Itieni ning kubedi ni la Wing Radio. 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Ko dogu report ba accountability mitela Wing Radio. 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Hello Speaker FM.
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0: Yes.
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1: Tika winga.
0: Yes.
1: No, nare mo maneo tika win radio speaker FM. Okonya konche la chini na mana M.
0: 07.
1: That's sorry, 0768.
0: 0768.
1: 22. 34.
0: Okay.
1: 20.
0: 20.
1: On your 07760.
0: 07760.
1: 86.
0: Okay.
1: 786.
0: 786.
1: Yeah.
0: A yellow mope for you. Okay. I'm going to be the Steven Kia Julu Eno. Hello, Speaker FM. Yes. For the team, I'm back. Korean. Okay. Laremi meneni.
2: Ni apio Catherine.
0: Apio Catherine. Ibiru una apio kweni.
2: Well, can give my soul fall kuya going to be here. After 2015 to 2019.
0: Okay.
2: Catherine, I can mean Ibiru Chura, Kiwata Nikiru, like long.
0: Okay. Nickname umoti.
2: Yeah.
0: Ningoni.
2: Anu ni apike. And what the name? Pomera ni kiko.
0: No ibe o pomera me ni kiko.
2: No, anu ni kiro ni abe beru pomera me abe.
0: Okay, you know go online, no?
2: No, I know we say no that.
0: Yeah, I will pay Patricia. Mando kaya na atia winyikono. Okay.
2: 0787
0: Okay.
2: 09
0: Right.
2: 01 Can you have a new MD or a paper card in the whole? I got a little M. Why do you go to bed?
0: Okay. And only taking out a poor bit of Catherine, taking when you would want a part of Chimuko Bola did, and I your locker.
2: I'll be trying to work, what's
0: your hour? No, Chimma Geeky. Speak a family.
1: Hello,
0: I win you.
1: I'm a retinue.
0: I'll take my bear. You've got it in the
1: Mano Chaila Moin, May 4th Division.
0: A quail at the Chaila Moin.
1: I'm going to go to the house. Ario, abiyo de.
0: Na nudi la moin balayin.
1: 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Iwe.
0: Awinyo.
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0: Ah, you not be looting Dugo?
1: Rewind, Baba, put out, Gulliver.
0: I don't know which I will be meaning.
1: I'm on a team, I'm going to kill a kid away. Can't tell you, young man, or not for what they were
0: saying. I don't yet. Man, when he wins, I got to make it coming. If he really wins, I'm on your face. Money, when he wins. So, what bit you go man ba? A yell, I'm up there. Big one of messages. She was no quite a match at Will Chida Mini. 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I win you, Lamo, you watch a capillotino. 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I be mean where Eoni knew your mutunia pian. 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
3: yes hello
0: yes
3: for you really
0: beni rini ni
3: arima ba
0: mara ngani
3: quest bitai jo
0: angani
3: quest Yeah.
0: I point you when you do any quest. It is quest caffeine. It is quest caffeine.
3: Ah, we can in the room, madam.
0: Manangani.
3: Papa, I want to talk to you, senior. Okwara Julius.
0: Okwara Julius.
3: Okwara Julius.
0: Angani? Kalo Kwara?
3: Kalo Kwara.
0: Oh, Kalo Kwara Julius.
3: Yes.
0: Okay. Okay.
3: A danga.
0: Okay. Can't tell when you young Adam Wong you and Kono?
3: Mir. Now a team. Go ahead. 07.
0: 07?
3: 8.
0: 07 money?
3: 68.
0: Okay. 07, 68?
3: 9.
0: 9? Uh-huh. Yes.
3: Nine.
0: No, I don't call him a mate, but 2, 3, 4, 5, dog, give him 9. Monula did quest anti pie choka kenyo uniti yenyu kalo kwera Julius obi mapire teke no. So kalo kwera kaneti ye timberi yenyo obi quest kaneti ye no. Chima giki, hello speaker FM.
4: Hello Liz.
0: Yes. 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
4: Ari mabe.
0: Afoya, teloka nga aki kweni ni.
4: Ni agi is too gone.
0: Okay.
4: Uncle Lee, the courage of money, my good being, very well, coach you, my yet you can get away. 2022, what is it? 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
0: Doctor, my hair no mere tiako. 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
11: Hello, I told you about the Gavala.
12: Man's confused at him one day.
11: 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The food, the one in the tail.
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11: 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I'm going to get it. I'm going to get it.
10: 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Jack Dumbao Chente, kiss big farmer. 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
15: 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One shower made female triple play. 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
0: Right, and then we radio chawa made a female triple play at Nuata Wachatini, Mafut Pano, Chimano Karateki Bochi. Neni to what money to go Kabox or Coca Bedini, Kunoi Dio Star, Ario, Achel, a Beach Ash, then Teddy, yes, La Wing Radio, don't get it down up here, we are beach, and then down up here, we are beach, you to go. And don't forget Nikoma, Young, all three are three, at Yamanuata, Duako, Cheney Money, Nioko Bochi, and the bonus. 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

0: Pastor, and I'll be killing me. 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O be new to call eno car, a kede car, lawing radio, and pay to which ella. 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
4: At three. Number one for today's 89.5. We are Dick Maliet. 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

0: Right, and then I win radio chow me wear a dick malieta no beri kare monome karti botin, but ma put pa beri kare monome nongo chima no karu ki bori pi wear a dick maliet. 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Hello Speaker FM.
1: Hello?
0: Yes.
1: Okay.
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1: Okay, I'm going to get Blasi Kapoor,
0: 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Angani?
1: Blasi.
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1: Yeah.
0: Itie ni ning Blasi?
1: Atima Bear, that.
0: Okay.
1: Now it's going to come to you now.
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0: 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Okay. 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
1: 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Adio star. Two.
0: Yes.
1: 1-5. Then hash. Okay.
0: Okay, lingoni, my dear, go de oni.
1: Okay.
0: So wanu kwa nyo bonus draw nye yo kati bonus draw watu metumia Liverpool.
1: Okay.
0: Eh, chunyi pe yom do?
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1: Ari dugu by tomorrow next.
0: Okay.
1: By Sunday.
0: Put iti willing metu kuka box.
1: Okay.
0: I yell a pedo Edimon. 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Emil
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0: Checking gong, come message you more done, you chimmy can you? Meanwhile, Neo come a foot pedo.
1: Message Donny.
0: Oh, Donny, couldn't you watching on?
1: I mean, you have won a box. Loyalty bonus of 10,000.
0: Okay.
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0: Edimon, mando untama ngoma yini miyo bo jo matia tuku ka box eto petia makone kere dong jo matia tuku ne generally.
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1: 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Star, a real, a kill, a dish, hash, and then, okay, for example, they following procedure. That one then put a jacket to the government, no one.
0: Okay. I hear a mope for you, my tech by Edimon.
1: Okay, for you, my tech.
0: Maybe when you speak of him, get him made to cook a box, baby. You never know. And then, if you boxes, they only get a so dirty, I get it.
1: I so good to him again.
0: I adore for you.
1: Okay, okay.
0: All right. 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John, any month, maybe, had to empty you, Gulukan, Kitty, when you carry, put you to marry gang, man. 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
0: 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Hello.
1: Yes, hello.
0: Yes.
1: Is Afoyo Mataya.
0: Afoyo.
1: Man Steven, na Juliwa.
0: Yes, Steven.
1: Ana to require dan meti Afoyo ba.
0: Sorry, next time better.
1: Sorry. 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I'm telling you, Bianca the baddest.
0: The baddest from Coroyal.
1: You're the traumatic dude.
0: I hear I'm up here for you. Okay. Speak FM, hello.
2: Hello.
0: Yes.
2: Look, Dennis Kipanchola.
0: Yes, Dennis.
2: I'm your queen, I'm Bianca the Coro.
0: Okay.
2: For you.
0: For you, my take. The baddest ticket queer aroma deck don kulu. Hello, speaker fam.
2: Hello.
0: Yes.
2: Ah,
0: torero.
2: Hey. 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
0: 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All right. I'm going to be a torero, and no, Nino, a big ballo with Bianca Gio.
3: Hello.
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3: Anna, dear bear.
0: Okay.
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3: Are you going to be a kind of running langele?
0: Eh, langele. What be langele? Can you go?
3: Diet, yeah, food, yeah, marriage, yeah.
0: Man, don't want to put a gunning on, nigga.
3: Ah, no, that's what you're doing. I'm to you,
0: dude. I tell you.
3: I'm looking at the money by your lira.
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0: 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Yes Regan.
4: Eh.
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4: Huh?
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0: 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I find you when you're doing it for the first time live on Speak FM.
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0: 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Speak FM.
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0: 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We hanen messages. Iko mchima pa magamu ni la win radio. Kuire wanyo chia robot the baddest. 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Kita ni wotu kedeka kan. And it took only give it to Bianca and Iberu Priska and no for you matek. 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Mantekoni give it to Bianca man kumsi kikoro for you matek kumsi. And it took be high Liz. This is Mama Caritas. Ayue give my vote to number 2. That is Bianca. Quit you medoko can. And in Itakobuni, hi Liz, this is Mayen Thiong, Key South Sudan, Juba, Wainia Mi, Queen Rebo Nambario, Queen Otu Medoko Parangwen Kakan. And in Itakobi, hi Liz, I am Abelson from Oroja. Omel, give my vote to number 2, Queen Otu Medoko Kakan, Lawin Radio. And in Itakobi, hi Liz, this is Rona from Vanguard, give my vote to Bianca. Bianca noti kede kwi donga romo apa wea bichel kulu enula win radio. And message you can ekane nini ite koni hi Liz. This is Justin from PLA. Vote goes out to Bianca. Bianca noti kede kwi aroma pa wea biro. And ite koni itini ning Liz long time. 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And Hanen message Mukene, message Magiki Dong Tekobuni. 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Okay. 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
1: I'm so, so happy because it is a miracle. It is the first time for me to win in my life.
2: If it's you, Muchende, you're looking now, what are you going to do with it?
1: 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But right now, I've got the way of advancing it and making some transport to transport it to home. So I'm very happy.
0: Oh, limpa speak, gente. 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
0: Mana ye kama bali chwing lukun tuho tiki ye. FM Sport, come on with Gilly Luigi Locum Tubo, Bay King Ching Parajan, Yokwechia Beach, Chawapa, Miok Chawapa, we are Chin Meltiano. 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

0: Beautiful game, one vial and radio ticker at Botin and what Chaka Tikin and Wamati Bino Kibore Paju, Kanman and Jim Apol, Manutica Bino. Now, Botwe Paju, like radio Igulu City, Diri, no Dongo Boxing, Ubiku, but Tech Madamani Boma Hotel and Jawa Pa, we are you. You know, you will be Yape Kureka Managulu versus Kampala La Wu. 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Gun Lawyer, Bedong Wan, Dekolo Villa, getting a record, Mapay, Mada. Don't Vipers, take a chair for the very first time. Mecharoka Lawyer, Lawin Radio, Manki, Lobo Rwanda. Pierre Tech Mada, Kano, Gidugu Chen Pajo, Ki, at least Kiko be more on an upper raj. Menu no talk, Mapay. And a tour, no better Tech Mada, you can get Kitim APR, Ki, Ito, Mammy or Gucci, Gunong. At least a draw. And then Dennis made it here warming, but tech, but don't watch it. You bet to any kid, man, or chair, but credit in radio. Peter Tech, menu kid, my qualification, take award, kede. Now, come aware of a kid, me to man, me, Odido Bennett, the Commonwealth Games, Matikati, me, menuki, is Scotland. When I'm to make one melody with Uganda, a semotai, Tilbury car, men, no bronze medal. It to remember my Commonwealth Games, Matiati, make me a Glasgow level Scotland, in which me. 3,000 meter. Shemo tire and very tier on number deck. Manwejo, manwejo made 3,000 meter. A man meter ali, but deck ulul and very. Shemo tire where you be decker abungwen, ki seconds abungwen, ki microseconds piarangwen. We are beach to settle for bronze medal. The Benu tier on number deck, menu in the championship. Latu Makiluni, fate, Seru teach, ma article of Kenya, any of your loyal way, enuni. Now setting record, men wait, kideki abungwen. Kisekan Achel, Kisekan Pierre B. Yeru, we are Bichel, Kekan, where loyal Luturupa Uganda, Kachikan, England, Elise Tona, my Adam Wage, Elise Tona, when you pick a Kabuan, Kisekan, a beach, Kimiko, second Pierre, when we are beach, where Uganda Tiro don't number a deck. When you can keep over the boat, Pianken and Wangu, when you deck your Abuan Abuan, seconds I do poor, and when Kiloyo couldn't timing a part, part more part, getting where you tell me, Carro, which you don't know you're a lawyer. Nano speed, my inability and wait, get it in where you pay seconds a day. We're all in video, seconds a bungan. When you take a canon got motio on a barrio, a menu annually made of England, menu Elise Tona, and a loyal, semutai, key a seconds, maromo and when you can. 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When get you gamble tibot given to the Bull a football club. So get a gamble to my page, or co and then get my good charity team who had a invader. I did my way. Get me out of the Niki, you do the defenders, but team, but don't you do the lawyer, Premier League, Chenan defender, but team with the Bull. I'm going to my Megwa, my Chile province, the Dirichar Walter, Turi, Yellow in radio, and Turukuno, many bought team for Bull. 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

0: 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Now the same thing Icharo Sandro Tonali, Icharo Anthony Gordon, and those are key players Magubere Katu Mabe Madai regime upon Eddie Howe. Well quite don't know ni tape don't pick a replacing to any. Get my enemy quede. Now Mamado and Amati Macharo coach. A two man mado e to quede dear major. 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
1: I think we want to keep all of our best players. I mean, they're so valuable, and as I said, numerous times, there's not many of them, and to get them is so difficult, and to develop them. So when you have them, you want to keep them. And Bruno's very much in that category. He's an outstanding player. On a night like tonight, of course, he'd have helped us. We've spoken numerous times. Assurances, I don't think you can push too hard for those. I think I've said many times, you want players that are.
0: 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We are team dilo me Chelsea. Lan video team pa Chelsea Football Club. Tika bino mama. We are wobe fudong ti u berigi kar me chunga chunga ket ma team pa Chelsea tia team kwenye Jamie Mamegi. 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
2: Now Chelsea's transfer model of only signing exciting young talents, well, that's heading for the exit door. After years of going through some of the best young players around, the Blues have stunned many after targeting 35-year-old Danny Welbeck, 36-year-old Jordan Henderson, and Crystal Palace's 26-year-old defender Maxence Lacroix. Now before this summer, they hadn't spent money on a player over the age of 26 for 4 years. That was when they signed Raheem Sterling, Khalid Koulibaly and Pierre-Emerick Aubameyang in the same window. They hadn't even selected a player over the age of 30 in 2 years since Thiago Silva played his final Chelsea game. So why are Chelsea changing everything? Well, they finished last season in 10th and topped the table for most Premier League red cards, so something had to be done there. But while this is new for the modern Chelsea, it's not new for manager Xabi Alonso. We have seen this before from him. The Spaniard immediately injected experience into Leverkusen when given his first summer transfer window at the club in 2023. He brought in Granit Xhaka and Jonas Hoffmann, both over the age of 30 and both uncharacteristic Leverkusen signings. Alex Grimaldo, who was nearly 28 at the time, was another experienced buy by Alonso. And what happened as a result of all this? Alonso's side went unbeaten in the Bundesliga, claiming the title, winning the German Cup and coming runners-up in the
0: Europa. 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Now, anytime from now, no chance to take a team announcing to Harry Ola Wachel in the names of Ladita, Jordan Anderson, Gen Kiladid Tani Welbeck, the Wood Timu Dulume, Brighton Gumeo, go ahead, Kiladid Tani Welbeck, Machelka Timu, Medical Tesma, Mega, but team my Chelsea Football Club. In the same side, no team my Brentford Bene, which are good for Log, Guinea, Ladita, menu, Jordan Anderson, Ramawaku Tim, Meggie, which are good for Log. Now, Anderson Wang, Ladita Tigamir, Renu Tugu, Madon, Kenano, and Marapir. We are beach that did turn well back. We are beachel, Nadita Jordan Anderson, Giweng Tio Mardon, you bought team, my Chelsea Football Club. Only new to come a leg, mini Chelsea, go with yellow with down a piano, Luturu, and a beauty and ma. Rio de Machesi, no jalo, we are getting spending Chani Comlutiano, actually come Jomadon, piano canal to Machesi Gugamo. Get Madonna and it will come. 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

0: 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My name is Sidon Manian, which I can chill for Bear Mobare. I'm going to go to Chelsea.
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1: 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Ramu kelo ife kango ikom team. But Newcastle, okay, don't let it Bruno Gomez, maybe made on your body person. 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
2: Hello?
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1: I want to say that I'm going to go to the bottom of the person and to go to my check. Can I be recovering for your yacht?
0: Yes, Ronald.
1: Vinicius Junior, look at Tinder holding up your name, Real Madrid, or Egimar, Waco Junior.
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Men and the work it one mapegi komalemelo Uganda man 89.5 Speak FM. We are the voices unlimited and what team menu wanongati ya Liupin Road the plot number Power Beach Igulu City Iboma meko malo manoti nonge eko malemelo Uganda. Low in radio. You will Julie Matakutual. You may my note in wachako cha Power Chel. Wachelo mweja team menu wachawa deki komano meko tiano eno and Jay Mapol to Tolo Berigarmen and number of team materati. Wang Chawa Mia Chel will bring a car and number one order odd five low in radio. Men know where big Malia to Menu Carbot in Kainan wa Oin number number Rio. I know Jim Kebot in Doc Beneberg Carmen and Mane Peno, the bonus track. Menu Manoti and Okari, Korakan Benechapa, we are Rikome, Menu Ochawa Pa, we are Rio Wadonia Tira Team, Menu, a BBC Focus on Africa, Kadong Bene, Chapa Mechama Damla Win Radio, Chapa Pa, we are Rio Kenuchu, Me Ochawa Chel, no Akilitin, Chama Damatin, Yom Yom Mama Dong Bene Pelare, Ko Win Yom Bangalok. 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

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money now they caught it in the low in radio I take a mirror down a pier a rio can't keep my full car a check a care man of food be a car okay yeah no chant come in I leave me a chill now they caught in any De star, de Ario, de Dirk, de Bor, de star, de Chel, de star, de Ario, de Not, de Ash, Chidi yes, Chibed like 5 seconds, Ko be watching the police wait. Be watching it, please. 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Many get a chairman, no Pirate, Manomir, Betting, Edmingerone. Now, I watch any D code, Manini.

0: 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Big up to you, Calvin. 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
1: the odd 5 at 5 Odd 5 at 5. 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Number and when? The Odd 5 at 5.
2: Yeah, man.
1: Number and when? The Odd

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En que voy a echar el Halloween Radio, and we are a mere war, que huele el level, mala mala, tira tira, yamchon, mano, batiana, mara, what look, enene. 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Very good loving radio chunya yum. Oh no, we need to get me to Dana Maromo Pierre Rio, and I am very very happy that right now I take a neno Dana Rio go pie go bwam. I don't get down a power board again, give me out lunch and speak, and I like that. 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

0: Avocat for the chili mia chel capano, chili mia rio. Kaino misses, Mawayane in a donya rio at donya pas peak. Kute rocano, chamo da chama. And number chill, Roman wanna get one beach. Get one park, get one pier rio, the wind radio.
1: 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Hot 5 at 5. We're a bit man, each one, Nicky Comey.

And then we win really many women ticket to can number deck menu in the odd five and no do you ticket team may Pierre Bor we have went on a big money speak FM do wanna pick a of Uganda near Captain K to K A S U L E Wadonke the Kamaron Pierre Rio menu we are chill can we have done tira tea come chava mena pa we are come BBC focus on Africa no be no bore core core near full still remain Captain K to K A S U L E Lowin Radio. Now, a bit of chain, a noche manoti, kibotier, ken and a quan, we manoti number three, we are big car, menomen and emanano, pen, with the bonus truck, a kibano, what you get in a quarter. Now, get a chain manomir in a game. My bit of chain, tear, titimatut, no manoti, mapping on, getting long on, and any competition, and a low on in Lowin Radio. 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
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To K A S U L E. Well, a coin we are chill, do we chandler, we do the gamachim kibotian, meno. 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

0: Very good, loving, really come down a power. We actually come down a Pierre Rio, Tika Mira Dano, come very chana power. We a bitch, you can't down a Tika on, can't down a Rio, don't you want chill? I get my wife, you can't now Mira Dana Rio, okay, can now let's do it too, too, okay? 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Big up to you, Amiro. Again, I'm going to tell my big team a bay. Atima? Why, please, I'm Kimara from Kampala. Who? War again, Kimara, my brother from Kampala. Again, I'm going to Kampala, Tima Bay. Now we have here court pedana Rio. Mami ni good donyo nyo dana ngwena duku chen bena mina report report kirmano tikere. Koti kanyde nimura diyo star. Dia Rio. Dia Dirk. 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Dia star. I mean rather, let me repeat it again. Okay. Dista, Dia Rio, Dia Dirk, Dia Bor, Dista, Dia Chil, Dista, Dia Rio, Di Not, Di Ash, then yes, wait to put your pain when prompted, when you wear me number Rio. I do which in a gamujim kibotin pit the bonus trunk. A mogoka no joario no joangwen, matika mirna gangon, donuka kan kore kore. Big good legend station that we ready you. We mermanotika I number Rio, and in Martin, you've made the odd 5 at 5.
1: 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Odd 5 at 5. We're bitch man lit, each one in kikome. 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
1: 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We hope Benny Pierre Boru ya bungwan. 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
3: Okay.
0: Now we're ready, Chama Chama Dwee. We're going to have a new menu. We're going to the bonus track and then we're going to have a new menu.
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0: Pirapit na liye gwinir matin. 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The Hot 5 at 5.
1: It's 6 p.m. Kombedi chawa pa wiario meutiano ki piera bor we abungu Antonia Beach. Speak Pharma. La kelia ye Magamaga Skills Institute. Kaponye menongo barachich, kika nongo barachich me ponye.
2: FASO's President Ibrahim Traore introduces new legislation aimed at clamping down religious figures believed to be engaging in extremism. Could this move drive a rift between the junta-led government and Muslim scholars?
3: Sometimes these preachers also extended their influences into universities, into schools, and into military barracks. So this is what, according to the Interior Minister, they are trying to contain.
2: And today is the United Nations International Friendship Day. We speak to two sets of friends.
4: This was 19 years ago. I went to the high school that Tush was in. We found ourselves in the same university, so we became roommates. And that's what even solidified our friendship further.
2: That's all on the BBC Tonight in Focus. First, the news.
5: BBC News with Moira Alderson. Thousands of migrants are scaling the border fence separating Morocco from Spain's North African enclave of Ceuta. Moroccan border patrols are said to have withdrawn. The authorities say 1,500 people arrived in recent days by swimming. Sebastian Usher reports.
6: This is one of the biggest surges in attempted crossings by migrants from Africa through the Spanish enclave of Ceuta for years. Over the past week, many have swum around the barrier between Morocco and the city. Now thousands more have been jumping over the fence to join them, which is their entry point into the European Union. Security forces on either side of a border do not appear to have taken concerted action to stop the exodus. Ceuta is one of two Spanish-controlled cities on the north coast of Africa. The Spanish government says it's mounting a coordinated response to the crisis with Moroccan help.
5: Poland's Prime Minister Donald Tusk says the missile that crashed into a field in eastern Poland in the early hours was most likely a Russian air-launched cruise missile, but he said there were no reasons to think that Poland was the target. The European Commission President described it as another unacceptable violation of EU airspace, adding the bloc was helping Ukraine win the war in every way it can. Adam Easton is in Warsaw.
7: Mr. Tusk has been in contact with his colleagues in the EU and NATO, and they're all, to a person, condemned the violation of Polish airspace. And NATO has also said that it will continue to protect the airspace of the whole military alliance. And so this is something that Mr. Tusk, actually in his social media post, has just thanked those leaders, his colleagues across the continent, for their show of support.
5: The wife of the prominent Ugandan opposition figure, Kizza Besigye, says he's unconscious and is being treated in an intensive care unit in Kampala's main hospital. On Wednesday, the 70-year-old collapsed in a Kampala court where he's standing trial on treason charges. Mr. Besigye's supporters insist his detention is part of an ongoing crackdown on opponents by the long-ruling president, Yoweri Museveni. France, Spain and Greece are continuing to battle wildfires spurred by soaring temperatures, parched vegetation and strong winds. Around 8,000 people were evacuated on the Greek island of Crete. Two people were arrested in France on suspicion of arson, but the authorities say the fires near Bordeaux have not spread overnight. The French Interior Minister, Laurent Nunez, has urged people to remain cautious regardless.
8: Une légère amélioration ne veut pas dire qu'on baisse la garde, loin de là.
9: A slight improvement in conditions does not mean we can let our guard down. Far from it. The wildfire risk map still shows significant danger in southeastern France, which is unusual at this time of year. All of this is to say that the situation remains difficult, and we absolutely must remain vigilant.
5: BBC News. Brazil's president, Luiz Inácio Lula da Silva, has confirmed that his government denied visas to two US officials, accusing them of seeking to interfere in October's election. US State Department officials had been planning to travel to Brazil this month and were expected to meet the right-wing presidential candidate, Flávio Bolsonaro, who's an ally of Donald Trump. A museum cafe in the Netherlands is searching for its chairs after a group of thieves made off with more than 80 of them. The red designer chairs were taken from the terrace of a cafe in the city of Maastricht. In total, they're believed to be worth nearly $25,000. Adidas has apologised for the dominance of pink boots at football matches during the World Cup. Competitions in the previous two decades or so featured boots of all colours of the rainbow. Alexander Schlichter has this report.
10: At the Mexico-South Africa opening match, almost every player on the pitch appeared to be wearing bright pink boots. Today, the Adidas boss, Bjorn Gulden, apologised for such uniformity, but struggled to give an explanation beyond that it had been a coincidence that all brands suddenly opted for the same hue. He said normally retailers would warn manufacturers if their rivals were producing something similar, but nothing of the sort happened before this World Cup. A credible explanation could be that pink boots are more visible against a green pitch.
5: Sascha Schlichter reporting. Scientists have given details of a marine fossil unearthed in the southern China that they say gives an unparalleled view of reptilian internal anatomy just before the first dinosaurs appeared. The 60-centimetre-long specimen of Ostranaga minuta has a fang-filled snout to catch fish. Scientists say the 245-million-year-old fossil is most remarkable for showing the complete gastrointestinal system down to the fish scales of its last meal. BBC News.
11: Hello there and welcome to Focus on Africa. I am Nkechi Obunna. Burkina Faso's president, Captain Ibrahim Traoré, introduces new legislation aimed at clamping down religious figures believed to be engaging in extremism and radicalization. But where do governments draw the line between national security and silencing dissent voices?
12: You have to be careful that you are not abridging people's rights to worship. So where you will need to draw the line is where there is incitement to violence, where, for example, someone is preaching in a way to recruit young people into military-style organizing.
11: And it's the UN's International Friendship Day today, marked annually with calls, texts, small tokens, or visits among close friends. I call an old friend of over 15 years and also speak to long-time friendship groups of more than two decades.
13: He wants to win pretty much at everything and doesn't succeed at many of them. So there's that kind of level of competition that sort of comes out when we're trying to do something together, right, where you always want to come out on top. But outside of that, I think this was some God-engineered arrangement. I can't think of anything that is outlandishly extraordinary.
11: It's Thursday, July 30th. We begin in Burkina Faso, where the military-led government has launched a controversial campaign targeting what it describes as religious extremism. Transitional leader Captain Ibrahim Traoré appears to be at odds with sections of the country's Muslim community after the arrest of some clerics and signing of a new law aimed at curbing radicalization and extremist preaching. His government has also announced plans to recall about 800 Burkina-based students studying Islamic law in Arab countries, while introducing a requirement for government approval before students can pursue similar studies abroad. Authorities say the measures are designed to ensure overseas education aligns with Burkina Faso's development priorities and national security needs. Burkina Faso isn't the first African country to tighten oversight of religious institutions. Here's my colleague Ayuba Ilia with more insights.
14: The right to freedom of thought, conscience, and religion is a fundamental human right enshrined in Article 18 of the Universal Declaration of Human Rights. But as concerns grow over religious extremism and its impact on peace and security, several African countries are tightening oversight of religious institutions. In Rwanda, religious organizations must register with the government, places of worship must meet prescribed standards, and senior religious leaders are required to have formal theological qualifications. Uganda requires religious organizations to register and obtain operating licenses. In Kenya, the Shakahola cult tragedy triggered proposals for stricter oversight, including registration requirements and greater financial accountability. In Morocco, the Ministry of Islamic Affairs supervises mosque summons and imam training to counter extremist interpretations of Islam. Supporters argue that these measures help prevent radicalization, Critics, however, warn that excessive regulation could undermine religious freedom and be used to silence legitimate religious expression.
11: Now, to put Burkina Faso's latest move into context, I first spoke to my colleague, Collins Nabiswa, who has been following developments there.
3: One of the key highlights of this legislation is that the legislature passed the law that prohibits turning of public places into places of worship, especially the military barracks, the schools, hospitals, and other public places. So basically what this means that the military junta is trying to control the influence of the preachers or the imams on how they relate or how they practice their relationship with the public.
11: Does this cut across both Christian and Muslim and other religious organizations? Or it's targeted at a particular group?
3: It cuts across both denominations. And the Interior Minister was saying a few weeks ago that the reason also why they are trying to do this is also to protect the minority denominations, basically the Christians in other denominations, because they say that if they allow public places to be turned into places of worship, then that will be mainly beneficial to the Muslim majority who will be, quote-unquote, holding all the public places.
11: But make us understand this, Collins, when you say turning public places to places of worship, from my understanding, aren't there designated places for worship like churches or mosques or temples? Why are public places being turned into places of worship?
3: The reason I'm saying this is because sometimes, especially in Ouagadougou, we find that some of the influential clerics will turn popular roundabouts or other places into ad hoc places of worship, and the messages will be very critical. Or sometimes these preachers also extended their influences into universities, into schools, and into military barracks. So this is what, according to the Interior Minister, they are trying to contain.
11: What role does the Muslim community play in Burkina Faso, both socially and politically?
3: Yes. One of the things you might want to understand is that for every coup that happens in this country, the coup leaders always immediately seek the validation from the Muslim community. Once you carry favor with the Muslim community, then your regime or your authority will be seen as having the legitimate to rule the country. So according to the local media and other observers, that they're trying to limit the influence of the Muslim or the Islamic preachers and the clerics on how they influence the public. There's a popular preacher called Imam Ishaq Kindo. They think that this preacher was initially very pro-junta, but lately his preachings were becoming too radical against the government. Therefore, they're trying to limit such kind of influence on the public.
11: My colleague Collins Nabiswa there from the BBC Monitoring Unit. Where should governments draw the line between tackling extremism and protecting religious freedom? I spoke with Taiwo Adebayo, a researcher on the Lake Chad region at the Institute for Security Studies, to find some answers.
12: It's real and it's significant. However, clarifications have to be made. One, there is no linear linkage. In other words, what you have in the Sahel countries particularly is also governance and security problem, leading to grievances stemming from ethnic marginalization, weak state presence, particularly in rural fringes, access to justice. So those grievances, they intersect with the radical preaching by clerics. So it's not the case that the spread of extremism is fundamentally about clerics, but also the clerics, they are speaking to people's grievances, using them as concrete cases, while they have to abort the state, for example, join some idealistic tendencies, because they could point at the state, you don't have justice, you do not have services, but if you do this, these things could be available. So the second point that needs to be made is that that the overwhelming majority of clerics in the Sahel, including part of the Chad, the Sea, and northern Nigeria, they are against violent extremism. The third point is that we need to be sure that we are not conflating dissent or religious conservatism and violent extremism or extremist preaching, which is what we are seeing with the arrest of Kindo in Burkina Faso. Someone could commit to religious conservatism saying, okay, my followers abhor alcohol, don't do this, don't do that, whereas they are not inciting people to violence.
11: Now, where should governments draw the line between protecting freedom of religion and intervening when clerics are suspected of inciting hatred or violence?
12: At the point of incitement, every state has a responsibility to protect itself and the citizens from violence. But you have to be careful that you are not abridging people's rights to worship. So where you will need to draw the line is where there is incitement to violence, where, for example, someone is preaching in a way to recruit young people into military-style organizing.
11: Let's take a look at social media and online platforms. Now, to what extent do they complicate the regulation of religious extremism? And what is the best approach to deal with that? Because we have seen some of these messages also spread on these platforms.
12: Yeah, it has complicated issues for the state, virtually taking the power from the state. So that's why it's almost meaningless for the state now to physically crack down on religious settings, because the extremist groups themselves, they are increasingly adopting technology, including social media. So even with the best efforts by the state, with the technology, with social media, these extremist groups, they are still finding ways to get their messaging to the public, to recruit through the social media, to spread their propaganda using the social media. So it's beyond the state.
11: Taiwo Adebayo, a researcher on the Lake Chad region at the Institute for Security Studies there. This is Focus on Africa from the BBC World Service. A friend.
15: Shangwari.
16: Umunandi.
17: Sahib.
16: Muzanga.
17: Madamfu.
16: Sidi.
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16: Orata.
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23: Oyim.
11: A simple term used across the world and yet means different things to different people. Today marks International Day of Friendship by the United Nations, a day that recognizes how friendships between individuals, communities, and cultures can foster understanding, strengthen connections, and even contribute to peace. So what does friendship mean to you? For me, it means warmth, laughter, and most importantly, a safe space. First, to celebrate, I called up my good friend Uka Emele in Lagos, Nigeria, and we reminisced on the early days of how we first met and what has made our friendship last for more than 15 years. Uka, we've been friends for how long? 2009, I guess.
24: Yeah, don't put 2009, move it up a bit. That was still when we were in the frenemy zone.
11: Where were the frenemy zone? You see, now there's a backstory to that frenemies. See, the thing is, we were not friends. And that was because I did not like Uka. Yes, and I've told you this before. Because of how we would have very diverse views, you know, like when lecturers ask questions, I would respond and then he would counter what I have said. And in my head, I'm just like, who is this guy? Why are you always on my matter?
24: Well, I wouldn't say I didn't like you, but it was good to always have something different to say. And in some instances, it was just a little bit pill of your own medicine, a taste of your own medicine, rather. Those arguments in classes, the lecturer is sitting right there wondering, you know, what is going on. I found it really funny, to be honest.
11: But honestly, yeah, I don't even know how we resolved and became friends, to be honest. I don't know how we outgrew that.
24: Yeah, proximity changed them. When we started interning at the campus registration, I was already there. You joined us to intern. So as we spent more time to talk, you realized it wasn't arrogance. It was in some way birds of the same feather.
11: And now this is you fanning your ego. This is you blowing your trumpet.
24: I'm blowing yours too. So those arguments, you know, die down as we were. Or maybe like we aged. Yeah. There's also the power to grow older. Yeah.
15: Very
24: couple of years difference and then things changed.
15: One question I always get, and I see a lot of people talk about it as well on social media, is how is it that people are able to stay friends for a long time?
24: I guess things work for different people, right? For us, what's worked well is that we don't need to be in each other's face every day. But when we talk, we talk. Whatever we stop, we just go on with it. And that has continued over the years. Of course, people age, you know. We have more responsibilities now.
15: Life happens, yeah.
24: Life happens, all of those. But because the friendship has been built, anytime you call me, I will drop what I'm doing to talk to you. And we'll just carry on. Yeah. That's how it is.
15: My longtime friend, Uka Emelede, in Lagos, Nigeria. I also caught up with Alex Taremwa and Edward Nimusima from Uganda, who have shared an extraordinary bond for 24 years, ever since they first met in their first year of secondary education. I began by asking Alex about the misconception that many men do not have deep friendships.
16: I actually kind of think there's some truth to that. So there are still guys that I've met at my local for a good period of time, and I don't know their second name, or I just know he's what's up, bro? But I am more of an instinctive friend, I like to think, that if my personality gels with this person, even if I've just met them, and I feel like I've known them for some time, then it's my body's way of communicating to me that you actually can get to hang out with this person more. And I think in this world, there's a lot of more immediate challenges going on, especially with men, financials and all of that. We also are not conditioned well to appreciate love, especially from our peers.
15: Right. And which brings me to my next point. From our part of the world, in most parts of Africa, you know, men are not taught to be very expressive, especially emotionally, right? So it's a thing of a guy is going through something, your friend is going through something. You may not even know because he's trying to man up according to societal standards. Face whatever he's facing head on. Now, Ed, how has this friendship helped you to be expressive? If this is me assuming it has.
17: We are so open to each other. Even other people in our lives are always jealous. They think some mischief we're always up to. Because we talk about pretty much everything, even unnecessarily. You find myself in the morning telling Alex about something that happened to me at night that it has no business to do with him, but for some reason he gets to know. So I think that whole openness has helped us to even not even judge each other in terms of what society might seem judgmental. Because I trust Alex with my words. I trust Alex with my stories, my plans.
15: Yes. Alex, is there something that has really tested your friendship? My goodness, you've been friends for over 20 years.
16: I am married. He's yet to work on that arrangement. My wife is always saying things like, oh, so you're going to meet your boyfriend now? Because almost on a daily basis, I have to speak with Ed, or at least see Ed. We're not big on phone calls, but at least almost every day we communicate, which is, I don't know, people find it quite interesting. So other than the occasional part where Ed throws my car into a ditch and breaks it suspension, all comes up with some. Ed is very competitive in terms of playing games, or these board games, so he wants to win pretty much at everything. He doesn't succeed at many of them, so there's that kind of level of competition that sort of comes out when we're trying to do something together, right, where you always want to come out on top. But outside of that, I think this was some God-engineered arrangement. I can't think of anything that is outlandishly extraordinary.
15: Ed, I have to give you a right of reply. You need to do a comeback.
17: About the marriage issue, I will discuss that in the next...
15: In the next family meeting.
17: In the next family meeting, yeah. I mean, we're always like on the same page, besides the fact that he supports Liverpool and I support the champions of England.
16: That's still in the world.
15: Okay, and before I let two of you go, you have to each tell me one reason why you would not want to lose your friendship.
16: It makes me happy, brings me joy in pretty much all aspects. So we have a company together, so I can't avoid seeing him. But he's present. He's a genuinely good human being, and you can't substitute that with anything in today's world, especially. It's a cutthroat economy. Everyone's trying to get to the top, and they are willing to do pretty much anything to get there. But if I knew, if someone sent some goons with a gun and put it to my head, I wouldn't say Ed would be involved in that mischievery. So I trust him.
17: Alex is genuine. I work in a very interesting market, which is advertising, where every day you're subjected to feedback. And I like Alex for the fact that he's the kind of person who will tell you the way it is, not sugarcoating it.
15: Wow.
17: And also, he gets my jokes.
15: He gets your jokes. You know, that's the thing. It's one thing for you to crack a joke in a room and nobody gets it. But that one friend who would laugh, whether it was funny or not, it's good to know you have that in Alex. And to make it more interesting, I have also been speaking with Evelyn Mutunga, also known as Tush, and Tracy Akach, who have been friends for 19 years. Tracy began by telling me where their friendship started from.
4: Clear as day. This was 19 years ago. I went to the high school that Tush was in. We found ourselves in the same university, so we became roommates. And that's what even solidified our friendship further.
15: Oh, that's great to hear. Yeah. But is that something, Tush, that you would say you have learned from Tracy that you would say has rubbed off on you?
18: Tracy is selfless. She's those people who gives herself completely and wholly to the things she does. Even our friendship, she just shows up completely. So her selflessness is what has really rubbed on me.
15: Okay, Tracy, I'm going to throw it back to you as well. One thing you would say you've gotten from Tush over the years.
4: I'm an overthinker by profession or by life. And so Tush brings me back to reality. Tush sees the best in people. You know, sometimes you can have, I don't know if it's an orthodox or unconventional expectations of people. And Tush will just tell you, but you know, this person is just a human being.
15: Is there something you would say that has made your friendship last this long, Tracy?
4: We have a lot of similarities. We have shared values. We grew up, I think, more or less in a similar way, you know, if it's in terms of the discipline, if it's in terms of, you know, a happy home, stability and all that. And even in bad experiences, dare I say, even in grief, also lost a lot. And we've shared in that and just genuine love for each other.
15: And Tush, has it been easy connecting and being in each other's lives? Because both of you have started your own families. What has that experience been like now that you each have your individual families?
18: It's been quite easy because we've been there for each milestone, the good and the bad. And especially in the good ones, we've seen each other enter into motherhood. She's seen me get into marriage. So she's been in that space. In fact, people actually thought she's my husband's sister. Keep relying on each other, keep asking each other, okay, senior mother, well, my child has done this. What did you do when this happened to your child? Because even now our children are best of friends.
15: Tush, how has your relationship evolved over the years?
18: The beauty in this friendship is that we keep tagging each other along. So when I get into this other thing, she will be as interested as I am to know what is this that you're doing, because she's also a career coach. So I also go to her for career advice and ask, how can I make myself better in this new space?
15: And for Tracy, I have to ask you at this point, is there something that has really tested your relationship?
4: Oh yeah. One has been distant. I'm someone who's always moving around. I've lived outside Nairobi. I've lived outside the country. But interestingly, we just kept in touch.
15: Tush, what are some things that you do to keep your friendship intact?
18: Of course, we need to check on each other on a daily basis. So each morning we'd say good morning to each other. It's like a romantic relationship. If someone does not say good morning, you're like, where is this girl? Is she okay? Did something happen to her? So like, we have to ensure that the other person slept well, and we always have to catch up in the middle of the day. And when the days get busy, of course, they know what I'm up to tomorrow. So always we have this thing that we say in Swahili, you say tuambiani ukweli, meaning let's tell each other the truth. So regardless of how that thing made you feel, we have to tell each other the truth.
15: Tush and Tracy, who have been friends for almost 2 decades, joining me there from Nairobi. And that's it on Focus on Africa today. Once again, a happy International Friendship Day to you. Should you want to speak with us, send a WhatsApp message on +254 791 269 243, or drop us an email on focusonafrica@bbc.co.uk. Mark from Cameroon says he has been listening to the program for 2 weeks now and won't be missing any episodes from us. Thank you so much, Mark, for joining the Focus on Africa community and being our friend. You can also leave us a message on our socials at BBC Africa or my handle at I am Nkechi Nna, and that's with double N. Today's episode was produced by Bella Twine in Nairobi, and Ayuba Ilya put in his efforts from Lagos. David Mwasaru was the technical producer, while Keegan Seishumba was the senior journalist in charge. Our editors are Roda Othiambo and Mariam Abdallah. And I am yours truly, Nkechi Ogbonna, a friend who will speak to you again.

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0: 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Annual. To a Latin King James. Kwego. Isemes Tamachel. 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Ete Yuba Chelwung Lao Cultural Institution Bursary Scheme. 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
5: Uganda is host to so many youth, probably the youngest population. We have so many young people 17 and under, and guess what, all of them need digital upskilling. That's exactly why American Tower has made this our flagship program, and we will continue to design and implement these digital communities in our host communities, where we ask everybody regardless of edge, skill, and level to come in and take a computer course free of charge. So we're excited that the people of Noya have been here, the woman MP, the district leaders, the community leaders, the district education officer have received this computer center. Where it's located is a place where the community of Noya are all welcome. Children, old men are all welcome to learn.
4: Eno wajuni hub man makikere nuani tieme piara boro wia deke madonki kere kabiru mapat pare lobi Uganda. 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
6: 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I'm the chief executive officer for Uganda National Oil Company. 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
8: This particular activity is here. Should be taken seriously because the entire government program is on digital migrations. So we should not lag behind. For Adnoya, I want to say we are privileged because of this program. So I want to present UNOC, I want to present the ATC once again, and I want to present the central governments.
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11: 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Yeah, you're speaking to Steven from Alolo.
12: Alolo, where is Alolo? They're long, 11 long, okay, in Pajuli.
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12: Jalo?
11: Ana ya Steven kikume.
12: Steven, you know message mzuri.
11: I know message mbera daga.
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10: 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Lim dong lim.
12: Steven, Steven.
11: Yes, tango.
12: How are you feeling, my brother? Entering hot loan, your first
11: I'm
12: week.
11: Feeling so happy. I don't know how to express my happiness right now. Yeah. I've got a 98 as a profit.
10: Chak dumpa ochente, kiss big farmer. D star, a Rio, a deck, a poro, star, a chill, star, a Rio, Jero,
11: I'm so happy because it is a miracle. It is the first time for me to win in my life.
12: If it's too much and you're looking on, what are you going to do with it?
11: I'm going to use it to avert my rights because I was stuck. I was even looking for a way of getting money to avert my rights. But right now I've got the way of averting it and making some transport to transport it home. So I'm very happy.
10: Oh, limpa speak, gente. Don't worry, Peru Camione Nino Kenino. 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

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Anyway, Captain K to K A S U L E. I have already you late. 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At least Aliba Rio, New Aliba Beach, New Aliba D, Yakon, Mamiki Kanyo, MTN Mobile Money, Airtel Money, got any to you, but would do you now? 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Copy any day pin, get pin ma megi, kono Airtel nyo MTN. 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

0: 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Lamont, we have a win. Gulu City, Gulu District. Agago, Gangwa, Kakuja, Manalera, Palu, we have a win. Get you a lot. You might not get in a way more of a check. You might not get in a man area, maybe one. We have been, we will get you a lot, but you might not get in a man area, maybe gare, gare. One of the building, building. You know, get over it. Area, me, Bolu, come. More komu we have been able to get to motor kati meno bolu paneya ka kanyo meno iparwech ya don't kana ana way ni mot me mati botu dugu chen aneno kadon bu mon mo don matir no pongo ko ato we peko wilni aya bot lo ni tuolo gum kom chake kom be di chabani.
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2: 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Speak Farmer. 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
3: It's a big day for the people of Uganda, but I'm taking the lead in making that statement.
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5: 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And normally we have been working on this work.
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7: ATC and Uganda National Oil Company and Uganda Communications Commission launched Digital Community Hub to boost skills in Nwoya. Ministry to introduce electronic monitoring system for bus drivers and mandatory preloading inspections. And Ebola was in food insecurity in Eastern Congo, United Nations Agency Chief warns. I am Agwengliz with the latest news. Hundreds of learners, teachers, and young entrepreneurs in Nwoya District are set to benefit from free digital skills training following the launch of a new digital company center by ATC Uganda in partnership with the Uganda National Oil Company and the Uganda Communications Commission. The facility, launched on Wednesday, July 29, 2026, aims to expand digital inclusion in Uganda's oil-producing region by providing free access to computers, high-speed broadband internet, and digital learning resources. Speaking at the launch, ATC Uganda Chief Executive Officer Dorothy Kabagambe Semanda emphasized the company's commitment to ensuring that connectivity creates tangible opportunities for local communities.
8: Uganda is host to so many youth, probably the youngest population. We have so many young people, 17 and under, and guess what? All of them need digital upskilling. That's exactly why American Tower has made this our flagship program. And we will continue to design and implement these digital communities in our host communities, where we ask everybody, regardless of age, skill, and level, to come in and take a computer course free of charge. So we're excited that the people of Nwoya have been here, the woman MP, the district leaders, the community leaders, the district education officer have received this computer center. Where it's located is a place where the community of Nwoya are all welcome. Children, old men are all welcome to learn.
7: She added that the Nwoya Hub marks the company's 83rd digital community center established across Uganda. Uganda National Oil Company Chief Executive Officer Proskovia Nabanja highlighted that the partnership demonstrates the company's focus on delivering lasting value to host communities beyond oil and gas production.
9: My name is Proskovia Nabanja. I'm the Chief Executive Officer for Uganda National Oil Company. Today, we've launched the Digital Community Center together with our partners, ATC and Uganda Communications Commission. We have picked on Nwoya, not for any other reason, but because we see the need to develop digital literacy within the community. As a national oil company, we are mandated to manage the commercial interests.
7: Nwoya District Woman Member of Parliament Lanyero Christina Wany welcomed the initiative, calling the center transformative investment for the area. She urged the partners to eventually expand the curriculum to include vocational and practical hands-on skills to further boost the youth employment. Representing the Resident District Commissioner, Assistant Resident District Commissioner Michael Oponya expressed gratitude to the government of Uganda and its partners. He called on residents to make full use of the facility and safeguard the equipment against vandalism and misuse.
10: This particular activity here should be taken seriously because the entire government program is on digital migrations. So we should not lag behind. For Raj Nwoya, I want to say we are privileged because of this program. So I want to present UNOC, I want to present the ATC once again, and I want to present the central governments.
7: Local leaders remain optimistic that the hub will bridge the digital divide, improve local education standards, and unlock new economic opportunities for young people across Nwoya District and the broader Choli sub-region. Baalonyo Agro Technical Institute in Lira District continues to register steady academic progress, innovation, and institutional growth despite an ongoing dispute surrounding the installation of a new board of governors. The institution has recently attracted public attention following disagreements over the delayed installation of board members in accordance with the national policy guidelines. However, school administrators maintain that the governance matter has not disrupted teaching, learning, or the day-to-day running of the institution. Speaking to journalist Mr. Calvin Okuja, one of the top administrators, said the institute remains fully operational, with the instructors carrying out their responsibilities and students receiving uninterrupted training ahead of the upcoming Uganda Vocational and Technical Assessment Board. He also dismissed allegations that the institute is experiencing a sharp decline in student enrollment, explaining that recent changes in government admission policies significantly affected admissions after junior certificate programs were phased out from all technical institutes, such as Baalonyo Agro Technical Institute. In the national bulletin, the Works and Transport Ministry has unveiled plans to introduce an electronic monitoring system for bus drivers and make pre-loading inspections mandatory for all public service buses in a fresh attempt to tackle road crashes blamed on driver fatigue, poor compliance, and weak enforcement. The proposal signals a shift in the government's road safety strategy from relying mainly on roadside enforcement to preventing non-compliant buses from leaving terminals in the first place. The new measures come after a series of fatal crashes in July renewed concerns over the safety of the passenger transport sector. At least 15 people died in a bus crash in Omoro District, while 24 pupils of King David Junior School were killed when their school bus overturned in Kapshorwa. In another incident, a passenger died after a bus collided with a train in Mukono District. Speaking after leading a multi-agency impromptu compliance operation at Kishenyi Bus Terminal on Thursday, the Commissioner for Transport Regulation and Safety, Winston Katushabe, said investigations into the recent crashes revealed widespread violations, including unlicensed buses, unqualified drivers, mechanical defects, and weak enforcement at departure points. The ministry now wants every bus to undergo inspection before passengers board, with the terminal managers and police jointly verifying the driver's credentials, the vehicle's roadworthiness, and the operator's compliance before authorizing departure. 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Coming in from elsewhere in Africa, the Ebola outbreak in eastern Congo is worsening food insecurity in a country already battling with one of the world's largest humanitarian crises, the head of the UN Food Agency said Wednesday. Speaking during a visit to Ituri province, Carl Skau, acting executive director of the World Food Programme, described the outbreak as a crisis on top of a crisis. He said that the effects Ebola has had on markets and supply routes have left people struggling even more with the anger. A long-running conflict in eastern Congo has driven nearly 10 million people into crisis or emergency levels of anger, with the Ituri province, the epicenter of the Ebola outbreak, among the most affected, with 1.9 million of them, according to the World Food Programme. In the international bulletin, Polish Prime Minister Donald Tusk has said an object that crashed into a field in eastern Poland in the early hours of Thursday was probably a Russian missile. The unidentified object caused a 10 meters wide, which is about 33 feet, crater a short distance from the village of Tanawa, Colonia, about 100 kilometers, which is about 62 miles from the border with Ukraine, during a Russian attack on the city of Lviv. Ukraine's acting foreign minister, Andriy Sybiha, said earlier on Thursday that a Russian KH-101 cruise missile had crossed into Poland as part of Russia's massive strike against Ukraine, violating NATO airspace. Defense Minister Wadley Sloan said about 20 objects were seen closer to Polish airspace overnight and was being carried out to determine the identity of the object that fell near Tanawa Colonia.

Uganda has entered into debt, trade and investment agreements that have disadvantaged the country because of poor decisions by technocrats and policymakers involved in the negotiations, First Deputy Prime Minister Rebecca Kadaga has said. Kadaga says some deals signed for the country reflect either a lack of knowledge on the issue or that the negotiators sign without reading through what they are committing the country to. This, according to her, has cost the country many opportunities as well as securing costly loans. She called on economic and trade think tanks like Siatini, Uganda, to help the government to build a pool of capable negotiators. Kadaga, also Uganda's Minister for East African Community Affairs, also called for support for a new on a regional currency. She wants this expedited, but says the pace is being affected by the bureaucratic processes of the East African community.

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2: 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Why no matter but I'm away to pay the primary. 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Kai always sign post by school. Kai always spare, nyo kai car school, and no pay when you love radio. 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You can't do no, no tarry, you go chimo. Well, what conyo, what truly come on, mername, you know, conky, yeah. And the year, my lupeke, spare, in Magamaga Skill Institute. Mabamin, Magamaga, come on, what charo,
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2: 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Yeah, where a good man knock because chawan knock. 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
8: I'm so so happy because it is a miracle. It is the first time for me to win in my life.
9: If it's you chende and looking on, what are you going to do with it?
8: I'm going to use it to avert my life because I was stuck. 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
4: Oh, limpa speak, gente, don't wa bipiro camione nino kenino, mak dung meritugo, wege dugla loño.
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12: I just see car team there or driving and mechanic. 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
12: 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And then start rolling where I can get me out of the kitchen.
10: 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We're going to do the studio. 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We're going to do it. 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
1: 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Kwanam Wahachel in Nucho Kaken. Annual. To a Latin King James. Kwe go. Isemes Tamachel. Atino Longo Gamukunu Pacholo Kwan. 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Nora beer about a beach about not, nor a beach not. Be a quan bad in case.
2: Man, we make it to be here. 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
2: 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Iwani, that'll be real well to Joe. It's real well to Joe. Why has government so big car a jamichori? 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
0: Mana ye gankal, maloka tikatiki here. 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
1: Sports Gala, Lokum Turu Maukaro, Kimatika Binan
2: Yama. Flies hit! It is something very, very special!
1: Life commentary, King Hma Paul, Lekum Turu Mapat.
2: Brian and Burmo, and Burmo in the penalty area. What a touch! Brian and Burmo forces a brilliant.
1: Sports Gala, Chakachawa Deck, Wachawa Beach, Meltiano, Kipiara Ball, Yabungan, Tonya Beach, Speak Pharma, Duan Mapik.

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1: 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I'm incredibly excited to be joining England as test.
0: Menu jematika de live America men wa ko kirma polka don UEFA gen bo beri kar me boycotting men FIFA tournaments. 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Actually, team achieved Madrid, men may Newcastle United get my take at the Kerala Wind Radio. Men of the Kenjama will be the car menu. 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
1: 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Yeah, you're speaking to Steven from Alolo.
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1: 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Yeah. I've got a 98 as a profit.
0: Chak dumpa ochente kis big fama di star ario adek aporo star hachil star ario jero pas.
1: I'm so happy because it is a miracle. It is the first time for me to win in my life.
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1: I'm going to use it to avert my life because I was stuck. 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
0: Oh, limpa speak, gente, don't worry, pero camione nino que nino. 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
3: Mac Toro, where a dugla lonyo, and twenty in it on your lonyo, pass picky competi, where a dugla lonyo, could no big jamu chante, do come a dit, Manomio Bigicara, Becara, Tibot in, Qtiano, Menino Martini, Kitano, Pere Tequere, Anaye, D Star, Ario, a Dirk, a Boro, Star, a Chill, Star, Ario, not Ash, Star, Ario, a Dirk, a Boro, Star, a Chill, Star, Ario, not Ash, don't you pas speak. 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American mommy, you work with you pay work ben a chinik or ten bed, you can recarry, don't you chow and pay no chante. 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Get again, no, compete, get don't you compete. Dear Rebel, Food Romano, and American Mummy, and Jackpot, Maripor, Kier, Attach, Alu Ninja. Go poricum number, you don't poro bedari, go poricum number, you compete, dear Rebel, Roman Poro Bene. 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
1: Joe Reddy Howe's the type of manager as he's done in the past where he'll go around Europe, around the world, picking up new ideas as well, making himself an even better manager. And he'll come back, as I said, refreshed and a better manager for his next job. It's all about timing and being in the right place at the right time. I don't think Eddie Howe can wait for the England job. I think Thomas Tuchel's going to have that job for the next 2 years. The Euros is at home. I think England have got a great chance of doing really well or, you know, winning that competition. For me, I'd want Eddie Howe as the next England manager, whether he goes a club before that or whatever. I just think Eddie Howe's destined to manage the England team, and I'd love to see that happen.
2: Now, Marcus Rashford has posted on social media wishing Barcelona all the best for the future as he prepares to return to Manchester United before next season. In a post on Instagram, he said, I'm very grateful to everyone at the club for making my time here such a positive and memorable experience. I've enjoyed every moment and will take many special memories with me. I wish the club and all its supporters the very best of luck and every success in the season ahead. Well, it's been quite a year already for Luke Littler. The 19-year-old retained his World Matchway title this week. Well, that victory means he is still on course to complete what would be an unprecedented clean sweep.
0: Meno Genmatika to live. Makwaro Ketma Germanity World Kedelin video. Key Sky Sports. We are a chat with Kadu. Don't watch here. Tika Keluki Perater Matika Bino. I team Kitty Madame. Manilo England. Meno Genmatika to come. Marcus Rashford. Tini. And wishing well. And your farewell. Mamege. Bort le team Udilome. FC. Barcelona, he kept my number to Kirikuno, goes a power young man, cases a power young man, Menotimo, Mio Petimo de Lome, Barcelona, don't take a Dugujan, but team per Manchester United, Menrikin 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A Rio, a Deck, a Boro, Star, a Chell, Star, a Rio, not Ash.
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1: I'm so happy because it is a miracle. 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
2: If it's you muchende you're looking on, what are you going to do with it?
1: I'm going to use it to avert my life because I was stuck. 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
0: Oh, limpa speak, gente, don't worry, pero camione nino que nino. 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
0: Where Obedi Pierre Boruya Bungwan, Tonya Beach, Speak Farmer, Hold my piggy. Sports Gala.
2: Togo Fernandez again. Patrick Togo! Oh, he has hit a belter!
0: Live commentary. King Yechma Paul, Likum Tukuma Parpa, Sports Gala.
2: Chosa Everett Chiesa!
0: Chakacha wa deck, watcha wa beach, meltiano, keep ya bore, ya bungan, donna beach, Speak Farmer, duan ma pegik.
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0: for the real Dugachan Kinango Quan, Machego Chego, Machar will make her opportunity. Quan, your food, Pierre Boru, you went on a beach's big farmer. Dona Pigiri Kumalamele with Uganda. Man, you were my sports gala and charity Rio Wachawa Beach, Meltiano Manuel for the donkey, the Keramaramo Pierre Beach. 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We pulled down material chant, Paul Jomano, we have don your chan. Now, pengere, mugu and a diri one team, jackpot, your don, your tin and dog no chante. 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Ilokom kitma UEFA. Gubu beri kikarame boycotting kwa the FIFA menu tournaments. If Gianni Infantino continues. Ki plan ma mege. Menu me selling of steak. Menu me World Cup. Now, Henry Dickin Jama Piggy Tego, Mada. Now, Kevin Shokal, the very big line, Boraga, can't meet yet to a UFA good to confirming Ningo, Ilocom boycotting, Macom Benetia Dugaba, with Matek to Trolley, Peratek Mada, we win you know, keep Perateriki details, do you? Come on, be Duguchan, couldn't be no Betamigi, Yellow, and very Peratek Mada, Locom of FIFA World Cup, Kevin Shokal.
1: Can you tell us about the meeting, the latest developments?
2: Well, UEFA have decided that if Gianni Infantino goes ahead with this proposal, they will boycott all FIFA tournaments. So UEFA saying to Gianni Infantino, enough is enough. We're not going to let you do this. And if you go ahead and do this, even if you think you have the votes to carry the day and go ahead with these controversial proposals, we will not in the future play in any of your tournaments. The next big tournament on the horizon is the Women's World Cup next summer in Brazil. So as things stand, no European countries would play in that tournament. And also, the next World Cup, 2030, Spain, Portugal, Morocco, European countries would not play in that tournament. This is UEFA basically showing that they're united and also that they totally and utterly oppose Gianni Infantino's proposal to sell off a stake in the World Cup.
3: If Infantino says, OK, I'll call your bluff, this would mean to underscore at the end of the Women's World Cup, the end of the Men's World Cup, as we know it, potentially a rival breakaway?
2: Well, basically what it would mean is it would mean the end of Gianni Infantino's proposals. Because if I'm an investor and I'm sitting in Wall Street and I'm looking at investing money and buying a 20% stake in FIFA's tournaments, why would I put money on the table and invest in tournaments that don't have European countries? Look at the World Cup that we've just had. 6 of the 8 quarterfinalists were from Europe. 3 of the semi-finalists were from Europe. The winners were from Europe. Why would anybody invest in Gianni Infantino's madcap scheme when it wouldn't have Spain, it wouldn't have France, it wouldn't have England, it wouldn't have Italy, it wouldn't have Germany? The proposal is dead in the water. But of course, we don't know what Gianni Infantino is going to do next, because he's sitting in his ivory tower in Zurich, being interviewed by people he employs, trying to sell this project. But if I was an investor waking up this morning in New York, reading this news about how UEFA have responded, I would be thinking, hey, maybe I need to invest in something else, because Gianni hasn't been able to deliver what he promised he was going to deliver.
3: And also as well, we should stress the best teams at the moment or recent tournaments in women's football have been European as well, Spain and England in the last final. What does this mean in terms of the other associations, the other governing bodies, or is that moot now? It doesn't matter. Now UEFA have said this, it doesn't matter what the other...
2: Well, there's 6 confederations in world football. What we know is that UEFA absolutely, totally and utterly are not in favour of this and will do whatever it takes to stop it. What else do we know? We know, for instance, the Confederation CONCACAF that runs football in North and Central America. They seem to be against it as well. They released a statement yesterday saying, we're deeply concerned, we're disappointed that this was all done in secret. We've had the Asian Football Confederation, who are normally rock solidly behind Gianni Infantino, come out and say, we're deeply concerned as well. Why weren't we consulted? So Gianni Infantino is losing support from confederations, but I still think there are plenty of football associations around the world. Remember, there's 211 of them who will say, Gianni has quadrupled the amount of money we get from FIFA. And he's now coming along and saying, in January, we can have an extra $20 million. And going forward, we can have triple as much money as we're getting. A lot of them will say, wow, this is great. We're going to sign up to it. But it doesn't matter if they sign up to it or not, because without UEFA, without European countries, you cannot have a proper World Cup. And if this develops into a serious split between UEFA and FIFA, which I probably don't think it will, you could also have the potential on the horizon where UEFA think, look, we already do a great job of running the Champions League. We do a great job of running the Euros. Why don't we set up our own version of the World Cup? And we can invite Argentina, Brazil, the best sides in Africa, the best sides in Asia to play in that as well.
3: What does that prospect, where does it all leave Gianni Infantino? Because widely perceived it's going to be processional next year that he gets reinstated as president. Could there be any way now that people are galvanised to oppose him? Or as you mentioned, the 211 federations, does that mean that regardless of what UEFA
2: thinks? I don't understand the thing about Gianni Infantino is, why does he make himself such a controversial figure? He's already the most powerful person in world football. He's the president of FIFA. They just had a great World Cup. According to them, it was the greatest World Cup ever. He should be at the sort of, you know, height of his powers. He should be popular. Instead, he's made himself even more unpopular than Sepp Blatter. There are people in the world of football who now pine for the days when Sepp Blatter was the FIFA president. What is he doing? Why is he getting into bed with Donald Trump and his family? Why is he trying to sell stakes in the World Cup? Why not just do your day job and run world football properly instead of being such a controversial figure and looking in the mirror and thinking that you're a president, that you're an oligarch, that you're a statesman, when at the end of the day, all you are is the custodian of world football?
0: Menu lentwedio loka beru tekbada menu kibota keva shokal and tika kateti lokom naditi Gianni Infantino machalo FIFA president Ichawa ni boys dana ukwero niango kuiji kit ma yubbe tuko me World Cup. 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
4: Things Liverpool fans need to know about Bradley Bacola. Number one, pace. He could prove to be the perfect player for an Andoni Iraola system. The Frenchman flourishes on running onto the ball as opposed to having it to feet. Not to mention, he is quick too. He ranked among the top 10 fastest players in the Champions League last season, also clocking the same max speed as Vinicius Junior. Number two, flexibility. He's a lot more flexible than you might realise. He predominantly plays on the left, but has operated on the right too and also started his career as a striker. His attitude coming off the bench for PSG and France has been admirable, and Didier Deschamps eventually picked him over Désiré Doué for France's World Cup semi-final against Spain. Number three, Mohamed Salah. Now, it's unlikely Bacola will be seen as Mohamed Salah's replacement.
0: Menu gen matika tilen video ki timu dil me Liverpool wera chat wila duk chana mini kong chente roka watiru lo kumturu kenira matini ento ladit avi Hilliot te gen pa ladit menu Anthony Hiriola po 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
5: Inherited, and have you had chance to look at maybe last season? And...
6: Yes, obviously, I talked to the players, I talked to the staff, I talked about the things that were working very well, things that we think we can do differently, I wouldn't say better, differently. I think is different. I have the advantage that probably players already know, no, what we are going to demand in terms of style of play. But we will have time to know each other. One thing is to know a player, to talk to a player, to ask him, okay, where do you feel more comfortable in this position, in this other one? Where do you see yourself? Because I'm making the players this question so I can understand them and I can... But after, I will see them train, I will make some tests during pre-season, I will feel things and then I will take decisions from there. Yes, I think they have to be our core principles.
0: Meno l'inferior manager manyan patimu de Liverpool did Anthony Hariola I karma yochero meri karma tuku kitime Wrexham wajatini mea chele mire any chakwa ni kedo nye club mea chele mire penlu tuku 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and bene test. My make a key to when me prison tour any in animal and I bear quenna, a kegabere and a penny belu tour, and in monocle carry kind men, no child rather kitty, formation men, mano you know child rather kitty. Now end up making decision, my mega, kid manu tour, my mega ticket door, query, tour, men, my prison tour. Where German no child bed by bear. Menu kid my team by Liverpool ticket category, can do chan, which are both team with the Lomati check, men, my man city, lock my pole petty, when I don't team with my Manchester United, get team by Arsenal, kid my German category, Kenya Martini, but where we pull near ticket mini chante. 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
11: Kemajeh, the one when you pull up for left, kind, can you take, can you mirror, one of what day you can't do? 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

0: for the Guchan Kinung Quarama Chego Major Will, Manukarati, Botin for the Medic Quanu, Pierre Boru, who have went Tona Pages, Speak FM, Duana Pegiri, Comalabello, Uganda, Manchester City, and Vedu Ketawaji Kerika, Dugu, where you have a team Rilume, Manchester City, Kamalok, Timapol, Timu Rilume, Man City, Ichawa and Matia Loki, Nerogi Wengti, Comlaturu, Matur, but Timu Rilume, Lil, Dabo, and 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No dong Rodri, tika tiro be water mecher bot team per Real Madrid. Menu get mom yeringe, dog bene lock paladit, Baudi, Sky Sports, Moro, Bene Kitman, Lenjuri Pier Tech Trial, a bot in Kitano team per Man City progressing get it lock comladite.
1: Like this, a player that they like is a player that's on a list of midfield targets, there's no doubt about it. Whether City can get him, I guess, remains to be seen, and maybe that would be tied to what noises they get out of Rodri's camp. But maybe not. Maybe he just comes in and you have Rodri, you have Elliot Anderson, you have Bouadi, and then you do see Nico Gonzalez move on. And actually, because those players, you know, certainly Anderson can be fairly versatile, you could play them as a central three together. More likely, you'd play two of those three and rotate them around, wouldn't you? But it gives them options. And they obviously like the fact he's young. He's clearly very talented, as we've seen in the World Cup. So, yeah, look, they'd like a central midfielder. They'd like a right back. I would imagine they'll probably look for an attacking player, and a lot of that will be linked to whether Savinio, Marmoush, or whoever gets interested and leaves.
0: Menu loan radio, team de Lumen Man City, Mirma Megi, Comladita, Menu, Baudi, Ma, Turubot Tim Melil, Darbena Bergaturu, Petim Melabo, Morocco, Iturume, Walcabo, Turu de Lumape, being Nifutiri, and 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So get my bay loy bot Man City and a lockum willow. Adita menu Ayup Kayano Don you couldn't be piani. 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get man you, gimoy can matika te peti. But get mana no, your website, but man you tini, and a markers, last for two duguchan, or why you don't farewell, but make it, last for the more goes a power, we win cases a power, we win, many bought team per Barcelona, it come noon. Now, Benedon, you know, when you team for Barcelona, make one Yukikubi, and again go your team for Real Madrid, many to me Al Clasico, goes a Rio, Ikum Tonga, and more free kick, my mate, Valpe team to do, me Barcelona, but Barcelona still going to go deciding, make kicking a DT out, Kakucher Gogamo, Antony Godon, Tian Locker, no club, Pemiri, Penica Yada, not more coin, you madam, make one Yukikubi, man, you know, go pay £1 million, Piero Bichele can, Barcelona, Quarra Jolonel, Pi Rashford. So, where am I going to go in Rashford, Tia Plan, my make it. 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Now don't come, but no cars for Dugu, no man, you better key options, Madrung, in number power, we chip and perfect dog, Romo Turukundo, Mateus Cunha, when there is no Maukar, Birkatu, Kaka, Betty Petty Position, Mamege, and Rashford, Benoti Kenyu, and Kamadung Tele, Beruti Nga, Momiri Abturu, both team by Manchester United. Len very sunny laments against Kiyori Telemans. Gen weng tin niguti o a training ground pa Manchester United. Nge beru kilo wu Belgium iti ukume World Cup. Gen weng tin o geo reporting menu bot team pa Manchester United. La tu matiri pa Manchester United. Tyler Fredrickson tiu weko team pa man Euro on a permanent deal. Tiu charity bot team di lomele me Lausanne Sport on a permanent deal. 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

0: 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Doro, Dressing Room, Levo Mala Mal, Mada, Guchar Gupor Loki, Tim Mega Machon, Timu Lume Brentford, Kadong Guchar Gu Oyagiki, Nianomere Terminating Contract, Mamegero, Kadong or Contractero. Very much you don't Ladit Alonso, Guchar Dopor Loko Kere, Genario, do you get Kitani Welbeck? Get Chalk to Tran. Kidonyo, a made about team for Chelsea. Now, a team to the Chelsea, which are good more called Maxen Lacroix. Chala to Megi, who can share contract Mabutera with Mahalibario, keep your deck, we are you. £1 billion per big VHL, Lacroix, Tia Donyo, the Aki, but team, make Crystal Palace. Menu, the two are chained, Mado Donyo, Maxen's Lacroix. I know Chalo will be more, he defends, but team to the Chelsea, and what you don't come a link. Kama tuko me Premier League sika cherie season manyan. Look at Tottenham Hotspur, look at Chelsea. And amere Arsenal gi giman you gi tia tuko ma tuko ket me wele. You just wait and see. Man City ano gamo £1 million pa a mia cher kia pa wia bi chel. 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Look at Chelsea. Rogers Tikenyu. Lacroix is in the midfield, in the central defense. Gen killer date Levy Caldwell. Caicedo in deep six. 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Any team for Liverpool. 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Okay, no gigam Bradley Bacola. That would be a better deal. But gi a piano buconyo to chew in a papa VHL. A kerka bediki tia killer dita menu Cody Gapo. But Gapo speed by mega pub rhyming. Pub rhyming kita la dita and Doni Ariola Turuquede. Count on the Arabic coach, but team deliver for Nabichero Kagamo. La Turmana were a bot team for Banmouth, Macaloni, Alex Scott. We all be tia midfield. 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In midfield, I'm going to be a guy, take the option of my pole. Matches down my pole, take a name, and I'm going to be a guy, I don't pay. I'm going to carry a ticket plan. You can Andrew Santos kick up, you can tell me to talk number, bitch. Call them, pick it with you, it's a mess. You're telling man, talk number four. And then Fernandez, talk number five. Wang number team, but team for Manchester United. But anyway, manager, my Anna, you will be in. Kutiano many a matin, Donny Orlano, Namachima Megaditolo, in not a bear, a bear, a chela wen, a beach, not a rio, not, but when a beach, a bear, a boro, a beach, a boro. After short commercial break, a duchan, a gamachim kibotin.
1: Ah, Gina Maraman, you have been wet to be some money. And a bear.
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1: 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You've been broken, where do an American TV? Go on the chincho chot, you want a beer, a woman. 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
1: Hello?
0: Yes, please.
1: Yeah,
0: Atiu me aritini ni?
1: Hmm.
0: La tour manien.
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0: Ma tour manien, Mano Jones. Où t'es mon Alright. Nong chi mukane ki botin speak FM
2: hello.
0: Hello? Yes.
2: Afoy
0: Rini.
2: Ruban, maybe they am Gapa.
0: Ruban Kane William.
2: Hmm.
0: I
2: think I can ya kong yat mole magic and judge gono white yeah and tanya put on gitari ko ya bella bay log be pity we never.
0: Chat man.
2: This is gifty by it.
0: Log a pair win ye.
2: Yeah,
0: Loki pega winye, ichawani. Hello. Hello. Oh, sorry, Rangerman. I don't got Mukana line chim.
2: Hello.
0: Yes, please.
2: Man, you said Goro.
0: Goro. Goro.
2: I like a thing. Man, you don't come to a deal. You're a deal. No, I don't
0: know. Man, you food go gamble to a deck. Can ba?
2: Oh,
0: I'm not for you. Oh, I know Chim Mukane. Hello.
3: Hello. It's the one man army.
0: Yes, Pama.
3: It's in the Rafiki Aiva.
0: Rafiki Jalika, never.
3: I can't hear you, Mina.
0: A for you, Mina.
3: Being a Yober card, Cartino, dear, my tech, Tungu, and Hirakaja.
0: Oh, sorry.
3: Yeah, wake up. You are Gimoro.
0: Logo ma pa mi atami.
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1: 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Hello.
2: Hello.
1: Yes please.
2: Hello, because of the Gear,
1: what you go?
2: Gear, Timber.
1: A photo.
2: I don't know what you know, okay, quite a congenial, but Ugo is a ticket down there.
1: Ugo, a ticket, bought him for Liverpool.
2: Yeah, for my going.
1: Okay.
2: Well, you defend the money, you jam a new one, they call Dugo.
1: Oh, la did jackets.
2: Yeah. You know, I told you, I told you, I told you, I told you, I told you, I told you, I told you, I told you, I told you, I told you, I told you, I told
1: you, I told you, I
2: told
1: you, I told you, I told you, I told you, I told you, I told you, I told you, I told you, I told you, I told you, I told you, I told you, I told you, I told you, I told you, I told you, I told you,
3: I told you,
1: I
3: told you,
1: I told you,
3: na mer nyangi mo man nawa
1: chakni kamiti go ye chimpama
3: eni sam ki kit go materi
1: samo ki kit go materi mane area manager
3: huh
1: area manager ki kit go materi
3: atiti
1: oh fo
3: na mer nyang wala da na world cup don gi gweo club world champion tire ki bi gweo
1: Club World Champion or Club World Cup? FIFA
3: Club. What am I wearing?
1: It depends on FIFA Club World Cup.
3: What am I wearing? I'm wearing a Club World Cup. I'm wearing a Club World
1: Cup. I'm wearing a FIFA Club World Cup. Alright. FIFA Club World Cup. Yeah, boy, can't put it. I'll be mini. Hello?
4: Good evening, brother.
1: Good evening to you, bro. How are you?
4: I'm about Musa Fahad.
1: Oh, Musa. Man, long time. How are you doing?
4: I'm okay, bro.
1: You have been quiet, man. That's not good.
4: I'm there, bro. I'm there. Yeah, I text myself from Dr. Hill of Switzerland.
1: Which team?
4: Tottenham transfer to Tottenham.
1: Oh, Tottenham Hotspur. They're looking for this guy of Manchester City. They wanted to... Okay, actually, they are finalizing the deal with Manchester City for Savinho.
4: Yeah.
1: Yeah, they're finalizing that deal. And Andy De Zerbi is saying they still need more transfer to get in.
4: Okay,
1: they're still in need of more players to come to Tottenham Hotspur. So just relax, you're going to play well.
4: Okay, thank you, Dr.
1: Thank you, bro. Thank you for calling.
4: Yeah.
1: All right. So, my brother Musa, you've been quiet. I don't know what happened, but you've been quiet. But Tottenham Hotspur, they are just finalizing the deal for Savinho from Manchester City. And De Zerbi said, though they have made 60% of the transfer, they still expect more players to arrive, many at Tottenham Hotspur Stadium. Okay, we are going to Mukane. Hello?
5: Hello?
1: Yes, please.
5: Hey, Komakech, Kuduku.
1: Komakech?
5: Yes.
1: Yes, Komakech, brother.
5: Now I got me a lot of one of Elias, one of you. I don't want to know the training.
1: A war panga?
5: Matthias de Leet.
1: Matthias de Leet, football duguba. Matthias de Leet. By the way, man, you take a one of my did more. De Leet, but duguba, do you have one? And I be chill, but do you have one?
5: Madness, I want for it.
1: Madness, I want to never ride to 12.
5: I'm sorry,
1: Matthias. All right. 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The card you know, Archel, no, get when good to go. Take it to the tour, my grandmother, very long. I can't pay no club ticket, but when I drag alone, her wang don't go do. And they were a VJ to Arsenal, Chalo will give more Chalo what? Chalo will give more Chalo what? Colop. No matter, I tell you, I ask Chalo will give more Chalo what? Colop. I yell a moped here. Hello?
6: Yeah,
1: huh? I tell you, Mary, ain't you?
6: Avoid
1: it.
6: Regan
1: Lungulu, Dalini Kaneba.
6: There are Kane Kanemo, Dalin.
1: He marked a pele, you know.
6: No, never put a bed with you, no matter.
1: Hey, baby,
6: I'm passing program here. I don't see the idea.
1: Okay.
6: No program in here.
1: For you.
6: Nothing else, whatever.
1: Man, you need a chill. Get to reach our board.
6: Oh, that's one.
1: It is TV Pub Namba.
6: Okay,
1: I'm going to go to the gym. By the way, to reach our pa, to our pa, Mutiano.
6: I don't know.
1: So I
6: know my city is
1: for the year.
6: Okay.
1: How about that? For Falrigan, killing all of me, I'm in the penny, locum, Uweki, ticket to go and end the parry of Medema Pa, but Tim to Liverpool, Kacheliki, Ando Gutaro, named Dogon Perke, Joe Gomez, before one named Dogon Perke, Menu get Mommy Ringe, and Victor Munus, Mafut Gugama Gama, Bene, or Tika Wano. My football marble, big car made to your 12 bot team by Liverpool. Hello,
7: hello, yes, good evening, good
1: evening to you.
7: This is Peter from Peja Choi.
1: Oh, Peter from Peja Choi. How is Peja Choi, my bro?
7: That's all it's okay, my brother.
1: Thank you.
7: Actually, now, at least now is doing something good for Chelsea. But the only thing he made Chelsea, that's all the goalkeeper.
1: The goalkeeper, Sanchez.
7: Yeah.
1: he might play well under the new regime.
7: At least Chelsea should now plan to bring at least Thiago Costa. Yeah, at least now it's not going to be okay.
1: Yeah. Thank you so much, Peter.
7: Thank you.
1: Right. That's Peter from Peje Choyo. Let me have the last caller for now. Then we'll be giving you money 100K into your phone right here, right now. This one is saying, Konya Kia Wano Met Tottenham. Yella Mopetier. Hello? Atima Baitininga. What are you doing, Omar? Lokom ngani? Hello?
7: What?
1: Why ko ni ke lokom nga?
7: Hello.
1: Hello, I'm getting you lokom na tuma.
7: Oscar Bob, Kibot Man City.
1: Oscar Bob, Kibot Man City. Oscar Bob te full up. Eh, nen chalo mar bedo do fulam kunu. Ameni gen mumir nge. Hello.
7: Yeah.
1: Yes.
7: Afoyo.
1: Alright, Omera Ladita don't tell a to Rupa Fulham, Meno get Mumiringe, Ladita Oscar Pop don't tell a to Rupa Fulham, Fulham Wila, by the way. So he's there, bought team for Fulham, the boy be Nano bought team for Manchester City, Kaduguchan Katuru, Meno get Mumiringe, Marabiki Carme, no Chimia Giki, each hour.
8: Hello?
1: Yes. Nani?
8: America is going
1: to come
8: back
1: to the John Donald Rose. The two men? The two of the John Donald Rose. The two of the John Meno chima mia giki lenvedio Danny Lee Rose mobere nyo le melebo England to chalo left back mada matetral meno Danny Rose by the way chawa de matia loki long to go ne gi ko ba to go ne do gi ko meno again mo miringe la tiro patton motspars by John to ben bot team pa Doncaster Mayo get Momiringe, but don't chowery. 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In the way, man, Alan, key parabon, Coinconia, key locum, will me. Man, you were about fan wang. 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Will my man you don't lock him? That it low is alt. Aye, food don't you? Hello, Cards Pro. This is Tabzi Ulanya Easy. I'm from Boyale Town. Wow, thank you so much, brother. Let me know, Vinicius Jr. to Arsenal. 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Man, Timu did my Arsenal. 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And to music in no American in Indonia or Lonya Pasig, where I then get my mini chente or query chon. 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

0: 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Now, in video, Donny or Nonyo. No, I'm very car menu. I connect you to catch it. 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I go short, penya go short, penya go short. 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Give me a kitty penny way. 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Pass big pen. I don't get a kid. I'm a knock to troll. No, or down new pongo king king. Taking or pongo only king madano do don't you matter in the top. I didn't know. The goal of footy tour. Can then a footy tour to lock on your papa Lanyero, a wet in war, no pe bay to trial, where we pony cat on your tin, a chair of Bennett drew my dit, my bit, my dear, good man, don't your mama, no, a chill a rio, and no in a ticket chant, I live me a rio, give Pierre a bitch, my no dear, what he cut, the credit, a jackpot day, dear Friday, the weekend, ticket chair, a teapot in, ladies, and any, 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Yes, please.
1: Mana?
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0: All right, medical when you speak FM. 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Hello, good team again, Capri to be. Kadung, Lugs Movers. Hello,
2: hello.
0: A foy matter.
2: Oh,
0: I'm
2: Patrick.
0: Mr. Patrick, you take where?
2: Jamuan.
0: Okay.
2: Yes.
0: I
2: think me a word.
0: Where are you?
2: I'm a Carmo Leme.
0: Carmo Leme, Caro who bought Ronnie Disaka. Okay. Balipe. For you. Hello? Hello? Yes.
3: Yes.
0: I tell you, what's your name?
3: Gilbert. I'm a P.O. for the level line.
0: Level line?
3: Eh,
0: amitu
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0: 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I jualo bang age.
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3: Ah,
0: we
3: take
0: care of that.
3: I'm not
0: feeling myself.
3: I'm
0: not
3: feeling
0: myself. Okay.
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0: okay. 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
1: I'm feeling so so happy I don't know how to express my happiness right now yeah I've got a 98 as a profit
0: Chak dumpa ochente kis big fama di star Ario adek aporo star Hachel star Ario Jero Paz.
1: I'm so so happy because it is a miracle. It is the first time for me to win in my life.
2: If it's you muchende you're looking on, what are you going to do with it?
1: I'm going to use it to avert my rise because I was sacked.
3: I am going to use it to avert my rise. And really, what are you going to do with it? This money that I'm going to give it out right now, right here. This star, Ario Adekaboro, star, Chel star, Ario, and not Ash. The character Pierre Nguyen, Adongi Pierre, you may follow what you can have a big chel, Melodiku, Mani and Matini, and again, no itima bear. 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
0: for the trial matter
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0: Ikiluani Toma da Kuo Kuona, Lawin Radio, Amerni Miziki, and in a table, Dano Dujumagua in a Gelo Nero. Terrain in a Nero, my Pemir in the world, Dong, eh? It is Jomokama Loricum, the word give my right, my pedon watch, Jomokama child teach by the word gi. Ah, can you go tap Jemania Timoni, Anam Timone, Wank it an anartimum bear me, wow. You understand? Mama, we do steady, but I very can arne, get a worry team when you're on team, eh? Loba me, you meet papa, pay charted, but I worry. 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Mukano Merocat, where yard, where in yon, where any den chan, any day bed, my bag. Now, Pengong weedy, my food pH, more tummy me ballo, pH, arana. Watch a gum of a war family, not get a married while you get in the loan radio. Anyway, we do only woodulu, where I do a mini chanter, kind of food pay donyo, D star, Ario, a duck, a borrow, star, chill star, Ario, not us, the caratu don't pa. Now, the carapan, a pobitum, the carapier a bitch, we are duck, a mini chanter, we bought in loan radio. Hello? Hello?
1: What's
0: that? Delitini?
1: I'm
0: not a Johnny, can you, Sarah? I'm not a
1: doctor.
0: I'm not a doctor. I'm not a doctor. I'm
1: not
0: a doctor. I'm not a doctor.
1: I'm
0: not a doctor. I'm not a doctor. I'm not a doctor. Hello? Hello. Hey.
1: Mere
0: naga loko loko spot chan. Ay ay ay. Aboy. Yeah, it's true. Did you can pay time ya? My foot pay more term me go time ni an moro. Kati mo ginin nga bu gwa family pangadi.
1: Yeah.
0: Hmm.
1: I'm going to go to the house.
0: A caramel lemme.
1: Ah,
0: yeah, no. Well,
1: for
0: the trial. Well, I know Duro, a Duga me chant of Duro Chet Boril and Federica Catu Dario can wear a bongo Michelim. Hello?
2: Yes, hello.
0: Yes, please.
2: A fire.
0: A foy, by Tinini.
2: A fire.
0: A foy. The
2: locking the tank talent.
0: Hmm.
2: The medical leg away, mama.
0: Melanie.
2: Teddy Smoky Man.
0: Noki Man.
2: Smoky.
0: Oh, Smoky.
2: Yeah.
0: Okay.
2: Not a draggy, down leg man,
0: yeah. Hmm.
2: What do you take with you?
0: All right.
2: Well,
0: for the trial. Hello?
3: Hello, come on.
0: Yo.
3: I tell you,
0: Ati lo kengani?
3: Ati lo ke Derek Paimol.
0: Derek ki Paimol? Paimol wa jiko?
3: Paimol ko yung
0: mga rapi. Oh, good.
3: Ko na kung ano?
0: Hmm.
3: Anin na ko ba yung fly?
0: Nin na ko.
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0: Ah, kafut wa tigere nin ano nin yan? 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I'm going to go to the hotel. Ario, Adekaboro, Star, Chill Star, Ario, Not Ash.

Now from Tamlin Vidi to one, we're a quana me chen and a paralalo kanga univerica don your jui in pay no chente gumberi carmecaneti anytime from now. 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
0: Kubi. 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
1: Okay. 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
0: you don't remember a Donny.
1: One away, any down, okay, get Donny pay giving up, down up a year, why and that Donny by loyal. 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
0: Trinity, my young, that put up a method to get to Pone.
1: Okay. For the trial that did Ruban, can I, Alan? Now, Channel, you don't know what to work on. Working up, I'll leave me a chair coolly.
0: And I will go on a gym, okay?
1: Okay. Now, dear, that what you got me, I leave me a Rio Dan and when cool jackpot day. Football, I'm alone.
0: A bit time at the guitar, I'm a talk, man.
1: For a trial, Ruban, can I? All right, if what my bear, it's better get you out of my bear. All right. Ruban Kenne Alan and Video Killer Row, Henny Yolan, you chant the Kitty Woman and Martini, and I watch you, and I wait again, you need on you. Banjo Modon, you tin peguno, don't taco taco tamony, ah, Kono don't janet, don't pa. They get no food in Romano, and now, Metamedicate Don, your marrow and G, Don, you quay, pay no tin, don't get to your poach, a poach, you come, and Portland Video, Ninneku, fresh, nearly Toki fresh, Cherbotin and Video Killer, you geeky, you man may hotline your pass pick, Penny and Martin, that you walk in my bed, you can yap a chow a deck, walk on. I can't come on.